We just heard the Modern Jazz Quartet featuring Wynton Marsalis and Milt Jackson and Willow Weep For Me. We opened the set with a dynamic vocalist, Nicole Henry, and That's All. Nicole Henry opens the next set with Make It Last from The Very Thought of You. Very nice piano in this song by Brian Michael Murphy. Joe Sample will follow with Nika's Dream from Invitation. And of course, Nika's Dream is a song written by the great piano player, Horace Silver. And Joe Sample gives the song a dreamy, rich quality of sound. I'm your jazz man, Luther Batiste, and you're listening to Jazz Sets, World Class Jazz with a Backstory on WSSB 90.3 FM, South Carolina's jazz station.

Joe Sample and Nika's Dream, and we heard Nicole Henry and Make It Last. Cassandra Wilson will open the next set with Time After Time from the Traveling Miles album. This is one of my favorite Cassandra Wilson songs. This song was originally a Cyndi Lauper tune that Miles Davis adapted into a jazz fusion song in 1985. We heard Joe Sample do Come Rain or Shine in Hour One. The Modern Jazz Quartet will give you their version next from MJQ and Friends, an album we're featuring tonight. And one of the friends that's featured on this song is Branford Marcellus on tenor saxophone. Of course, he's the brother of Wynton Marcellus and part of a very talented Marcellus family. Nicole Henry will close the set with The Very Thought of You from her album, The Very Thought of You. When Miss Henry performed at the legendary Birdland in New York, her performance was described as a jazzy pop soul night ruled by a saucy queen set inside a legendary club like Birdland is the perfect medicine, according to the writer, for a blistering summer night. I'm your jazz man, Luther Batiste, and you're listening to Jazz Sets, World Class Jazz with a Backstory on WSSB 90.3 FM.

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We just heard show favorite Nicole Henry and The Very Thought of You. We also heard the Modern Jazz Quartet and Come Rain or Come Shine. And we opened the set with Cassandra Wilson and Time After Time. Gregory Porter is my favorite jazz singer. I play him almost every week on jazz sets. He will open the final set of our one with Water from his debut Grammy-nominated album, Water. Joe Sample will follow with a very romantic song, My One and Only Love. This is a song that John Coltrane and Johnny Hartman featured on their self-titled album, and of course they did a marvelous job. The Modern Jazz Quartet will close the show with There Will Never Be Another You. And this song features Freddie Hubbard, and it's from the album we featured tonight, MJQ and Friends. I hope you've enjoyed Jazz Sets tonight. We featured the Modern Jazz Quartet, and we haven't played them enough on Jazz Sets. Show favorite Nicole Henry, the great singer Cassandra Wilson, and the very smooth Joe Sample. 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Please encourage your friends to listen. Jazz lives.

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Hendrik Mwerkens from the Netherlands, jazz harmonica player, picking up the mantle from Toots Thielemann as the premier jazz harmonica player of the world. That tune, Benny Golson's Whisper Not. I'm Janalee Ross. Thanks so much for listening to Jazz With Me.

0: the Clayton Hamilton Jazz Orchestra, the tune Jazz Party. Before that, Dexter Gordon in 1965, I'm a Fool to Want You, and Freddie Hubbard is playing trumpet with him on the track, Billy Higgins on drums, Bob Cranshaw playing bass, Barry Harris playing piano. The set began with the always elegant Fred Hirsch playing My Funny Valentine. I'm Jana Lee Ross. Thanks for listening to Jazz with me.
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You recognize the piano, but it wasn't a Charlie Brown song. Vince Guaraldi from 1962, his breakthrough record, Jazz Impressions of Black Orpheus. Henry Mancini's Moon River was the tune before that. Michel Legrand's beautiful You Must Believe in Spring, and that was Tierney Sutton from her Paris Sessions. Kicked off the set with Lee Konitz live in 1997 with Brad Meldow on piano, Charlie Hayden on bass playing Alone Together. I'm Janelle Ross. Thanks for listening to Jazz with me.

Naima, John Coltrane's tune, Hendrick Morgan playing harmonica. I'm Jana Lee Ross. Thanks for listening to Jazz With Me. 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

Autumn Leaves from the Great Jazz Trio. That's what they call themselves, and they are allowed to, because they are Hank Jones on piano, his brother Elvin Jones on drums, and Richard Davis playing bass. Three greats. I'm Jana Lee Ross. Thanks so much for listening to Jazz with me. You can get in touch anytime and let us know what you love about jazz. 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

0: Joshua Redman recorded live at the Village Vanguard in 1995. The tune Irving Berlin's Remember. Before that, Shirley Scott at the organ, Lament. J.J. Johnson's Lament. And the set began with Sweet Lorraine from Belgian guitarist Philip Catherine. You're listening to Jazz.
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from Horace Silver in 1963, his tune 19 Bars, and before that, a tribute to Horace Silver from John Clayton Jr., co-leader of the Clayton Hamilton Jazz Orchestra, his tune Silver Celebration, and Miss Etta James kicked off the set with This Bitter Earth. I'm Janelle Ross. Thanks so much for listening to Jazz with me.

0: Lenore Raphael on piano and Howard Alden on guitar playing Georgia on My Mind. This is Jazz.
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Andre Previn live at the Jazz Standard in 2001, his own tune, Hi Blondie, and with him, impeccable bassist David Fink. Thanks for listening to Jazz with me. I'm Janie Lee Ross, and you can get in touch anytime and let us know what you love about jazz. 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

0: Wes Montgomery on guitar in 1965, the Coltrane tune Impressions. Before that, Cyrus Chestnut from his album Soul Food. That was Brother with the Mint Green Vine. And the band is Christian McBride on bass, Lewis Nash on drums, Stefan Harris playing vibes. Before that, the Dirty Dozen Brass Band, the tune Use Your Brain. I'm Janie Lee Ross. Thanks so much for listening to Jazz with me.
1: 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Peek-a-boo, smile.
2: Smile, buddy.
1: Come on, smile. Oh, honey, he's still not smiling.
2: Maybe he's not a smiler.
1: Yeah, maybe he's just not a happy baby.
2: Maybe he's just being a boy. You know how boys are.
1: Or maybe he's teething. Oh, poor baby, I think his gums hurt.
2: Maybe he's just tired.
1: Or maybe his tummy hurts. He didn't eat that much.
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0: There's a great sort of urban myth quote attributed to Bill Evans. Supposedly, someone came up to him at a gig one night and said, "Hey, Bill, I'd like a piano lesson." And Bill said, "Okay, go learn all the things you are in all 12 keys." Here's just a fraction of what Bill Evans does with all the things you are.

The Godfather of Soul Goes Country in 1970. One of my favorite records ever. Soul on Top. James Brown singing Your Cheatin' Heart. Great arrangements by Oliver Nelson and an all-star orchestra. Ray Brown playing bass. Ernie Watts on sax. Also Maceo Parker in the horn section. Before that, The Jazz Messengers circa 1961. The Wayne Shorter tune Children of the Night and Wayne Shorter in the band kicked off the set with The Tackle from Joey DeFrancesco, his album Organic Vibes. Joey on organ and on vibes, get it? Bobby Hutcherson. I'm Jana Lee Ross. Thanks for listening to Jazz With Me, a track from Brad Meldow now, his interpretation of Nick Drake's Day Is Done.

Brad Meldow's moody interpretation of an already moody song from Nick Drake, English pop star who died in 1974. At the age of 26, he has something of a cult following. Nick Drake's Day Is Done from Brad Meldow. Jeff Ballard on drums and playing bass, Larry Grenadier. Thanks for listening to Jazz with me. I'm Janie Lee Ross, and you can get in touch anytime and let us know what you love about jazz. 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

from 8-Track 3, guitarist Dave Stryker's third in his series of records of great arrangements of 60s and 70s pop tunes. That was the Marvin Gaye tune, After the Dance, with Dave Stryker, Stefan Harris playing Vibes. I'm Jana Lee Ross. Thanks so much for listening to Jazz With Me. 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

0: All About My Girl, Joey DeFrancesco, way early in his career. That's the title track to the record, with him, Byron Landham on drums and Paul Bolenback on guitar. Before that, you were dancing around, admit it. You were doing the Freedom Jazz Dance with Eddie Harris, his classic from the In Sound. And we kicked off that set with Kurt Elling singing Close Your Eyes. I'm Jamie Lee Ross. Thanks for listening to Jazz With Me.
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0: Well, I found that extremely satisfying. Oscar Peterson and Milt Jackson from Reunion Blues teaming up to play I Can't Get No Satisfaction. Didn't sound like that when the Stones did it. Ray Brown with them on bass and Louis Hayes on drums. Before that, another 60s rock classic, Steve Winwood's Can't Find My Way Back Home. That group led by bassist Chuck Dierdorf. And we kicked off the set with the title track to Wes Montgomery's A Day in the Life from the Beatles' Sgt. Pepper's Lonely Hearts Club Band originally. I'm Jana Lee Ross. Thanks so much for listening to Jazz with Me.
1: You know, sometimes we're not prepared for adversity. When it happens, sometimes we're caught short. 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And I have advice for all of us. 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And it sounds like what you're supposed to say when you have that kind of problem. It's called Mercy. 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

0: Mercy, mercy, mercy, mercy. Thank you.
1: Standing here, I put my foot inside the county line. Shaking at the doorsteps of this

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harmonica player Hendrik Merkens with his tune A Slow One from his album titled The Jazz Merkingers. It opens this jazz hour. Hi, I'm your host, John Hill,

0: Music from vibist Bobby Hutcherson, his album called Color Schemes, with Mulgrew Miller at the piano. That was bassist John Hurd, the drummer Billy Higgins, Bimsha Swing, the Thelonious Monk classic. And before that, we heard music from arranger-conductor Scott Dunn, celebrating the music of British vocalist, composer Richard Rodney Bennett, along with vocalist Claire Martin. The album called I Watch You Sleep. That was a song written by Richard Rodney Bennett called Don't Play Games with Love. Rob Barron was the pianist, the drummer Max Skelton, with Jeremy Brown on bass. Vocalist Claire Martin with Scott Dunn from an album called I Watch You Sleep. And we opened that set with pianist Brandon Goldberg and his trio. Ben Wolf, the bassist, Aaron Kimmel on drums, recorded live at Dizzy's. That's Dizzy's Club at Lincoln Center. Brandon Goldberg, all of 18 years old now, doing the tune It Ain't Necessarily So. I'm John Hill. We're listening to jazz.
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0: Bassist Lincoln Goines with Mambo and Blues.

Saxophonist Joe Farrell, featured there on flute, from his album Moon Germs. That was the Stan Clark tune, Bass Folk Song. Herbie Hancock there at the piano, Jack DeJohnette, the drummer, and Stanley Clark on bass. Saxophonist, flutist, Joe Farrell. Opening the set, music from the guitarist Albert, Albert Dedone, performing as Albert. Blue Bossa Reimagined, the name of that tune, the Kenny Durham composition, Blue Bossa Reimagined by Albert, the album titled Beyond Belief, with Phil Tercio on piano, the bassist Phil Rex, and the drummer Pablo Benside. We're listening to jazz.

Music from the band led by Scandinavian drummer Snorre Kirk. Top Dog is the name of the album. That song, Yesteryear. Michael Bleacher was the saxophonist. Magnus Hjorth at the piano with Mads Kjølby on guitar. Anders Fjeldsted was the bassist. Drummer Snorre Kirk. Preceded by Nat King Cole. Nat King Cole post his commercial successes, returning to his jazz trio form, you might say. You're Looking at Me, from an album called After Midnight. Nat Cole with guitarist John Collins, drummer Lee Young, brother of the great Lester Young, and special guest, saxophonist Willie Smith of the Allington, Harry James, and Jimmy Lunsford bands. Lunsford, he joined right after graduating Fisk University with a chemistry degree, in case that music thing didn't work out. Nat King Cole with a Bobby Troup tune, You're Looking at Me. Nat had a little success with another Bobby Troup tune, Route 66. We opened that set with Hendrik Merkens, harmonica player Hendrik Merkens, from his album The Jazz Merkingers. That was Mancini's Dreamsville with guitarist Ed Cherry and pianist Steve Ash. I'm John Hill. Thanks for joining me for Jazz This Hour. I'll see you later. Guitarist Louis Bonfa.

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He's a British transplant to Central Florida. Keyboardist Simon Lasky with Tampa Strut. Guitarist Peter Mongaya. Elias Tona on bass. And the drummer Jonathan Thomas with saxist Paul Booth and trumpeter James Suggs. For the Dreamers is the name of the album. For keyboardist Simon Lasky opening this jazz hour, I'm your host, John Hill.

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music from a couple of very fine contemporary bassists right there. Christian McBride. Christian McBride from his major opus called The Movement Revisited, a musical portrait of four icons, the icons being Barack Obama, Martin Luther King, Muhammad Ali, and right there we heard a tune called Sister Rosa for the marvelous Rosa Parks. It's a project, in fact, a journey that started in 1998 and pretty much concluded with this recording in 2013, featuring spoken word and a very big band, including Steve Wilson, who we heard there on saxophone. Warren Wolf was the vibist. Jeffrey Keyser at the piano. The drummer, Terion Gully, led by bassist, composer, arranger, Christian McBride. And the Movement Revisited, Christian intends to tour with, in fact, in the very near future. Catch it when it comes to your town. Bassist Gerald Cannon opened the set from an album called Live at Dizzy's Club, The Music of Elvin and McCoy. That is Elvin Jones, whose band Gerald played in for about 9 years, and he spent 14 years with McCoy Tyner. Gerald Cannon with a McCoy Tyner tune there called Contemporary Focus, featuring Eddie Henderson on trumpet, on alto sax, Sherman Irby. Joe Lovano was the tenor saxophonist, trombonist Steve Turay, pianist Dave Kukowski, and the drummer Lenny White. Gerald Cannon with the music of Elvin and McCoy. I'm John Hill. We're listening to jazz. Yardbird Suite from Carmen McRae's Here to Stay.

vocalist Kevin Mahogany, giving trumpeter John Faddis a run for his money. It's the title track from an album called Pride and Joy. Kevin Mahogany does Motown, really, with John Faddis. James Wyden was the pianist. Dave Stryker there on guitar. Melissa Slocum on bass. Charles Haynes was the drummer. And to open that set, Thieves in the Temple from organist Caesar Frazier, doing a little Prince there, a live version of one he's recorded before. Jonas Kohlhammer on sax, guitarist Johannes Wamberg, and the drummer Kristen Osgood, recorded in Copenhagen, Hammond B3 Master, Caesar Frazier, live at Jazz Cup, the name of the collection. 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

0: Music from an album by trombonist Nick Fencer titled Legacy, a celebration, a centennial celebration, I might say, of J.J. Johnson. J.J. Johnson, the great trombonist, Nick Fencer, another great trombonist, and celebrating one of his role models, with Renee Rosnes at the piano, Rufus Reed on bass, and Louis Nash on drums, doing a J.J. Johnson tune titled Fatback from trombonist Nick Fencer, the album Legacy. It was J.J. Johnson's Stir Fry just ahead of it, with a band that once again features Renee Rosnes, Louis Nash, and Rufus Reed, led by trombonist J.J. Johnson, with Terrence Blanchard on trumpet and saxophonist Ralph Moore. It's from J.J.'s album called Let's Hang Out, a celebration of trombonist J.J. Johnson in that set. I'm John Hill. Thanks for joining me for Jazz This Hour. As always, it's my pleasure. I'll see you later.
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Of course, Kurt Elling from about 10 years ago doing Herbie Hancock's Come Running to Me. Lyrics from Ollie Willis, Kurt Elling's album called The Gate, with guitarist John McLean, Lawrence Hobgood at the piano with bassist John Petitucci, Terrion Gully was the drummer, Lenny Castro doing percussion, preceded by Herbie's former drummer, Mike Clark. Mike Clark from his album plays Herbie Hancock and the song Empty Pockets. Mike was a member of Herbie's electric bands and decided he wanted to perform some of the music Herbie did before he joined the group. So we have six tunes here, seven if you count the tune Actual Proof, which was done post-acoustically. We heard the tune Empty Pockets with John Davis at the piano and the bassist Leon Lee Dorsey. Drummer Mike Clark plays Herbie Hancock. And we opened the set with Herbie himself from the Maiden Voyage album with trumpeter Freddie Hubbard, saxophonist George Coleman, bassist Ron Carter, drummer Tony Williams, Eye of the Hurricane, the tune, pianist Herbie Hancock setting the tone for that set. I'm John Hill. We're listening to jazz. Vocalist Lauren White with the Bill Evans tune.

the thing. We are not equipped to absorb all the stuff that we see, especially headlines. These are yesterday's headlines. I'm not kidding. Doctors discover live worm in patient's brain. CDC warns not to kiss or cuddle your turtle as salmonella outbreak hits 11 states. Astrobiologist says we have already found life on Mars 50 years ago and accidentally killed it. Killer whales are murdering and bizarrely mutilating great white sharks. Archaeologists believe they found the tomb of Santa Claus. Santa Claus is dead?

Music from an album called CT with an exclamation point. It celebrates the music of Clark Terry. And that exclamation point is absolutely appropriate. One of the most enthusiastic, iconic jazz musicians of all time, trumpeter Clark Terry, celebrated by Adam Schroeder and Mark Masters. Adam Schroeder, the baritone saxophonist here, with Mark Masters, who did all the arranging of the entire album, Clark Terry Music, performed by a duodectet. Yeah, I looked that up. 12 musicians swinging on a tune there called Swinging on the Cusp. Bob Shepard also featured there, taking the second sax solo. The album CT, a celebration of Clark Terry, preceded by the vocalist Tierney Sutton, accompanied by the San Gabriel Seven. I believe this is the second outing for this particular combination of great musicians. An album titled Good People. Tierney Sutton doing a song there called Monkey Mind, which was first done by the vocalist Sina E as a vocalese. Tierney didn't think she could improve on that rendition necessarily, so she decided to simply write words to Sina's music, the result being Monkey Mind, with trombonist Jim Lewis, saxophonist Alex Budman, and on trumpet Kai Palmer. Tierney Sutton and the San Gabriel Seven from their album called Good People. Opening the set, vibraphonist Atlee King, his album called Unconditional. To each their own, the name of the tune. Max Huberdeau was the pianist. On flugelhorn, Brad Turner. Bassist Dave Caballero. And on drums, Arvind Ramdas. Vibist Atlee King from his album Unconditional, opening that set. We're listening to jazz.

From the historic album, Miles and Quincy, live at the Montreux Jazz Festival, performing the Gil Evans arrangements of the music from Porgy and Bess. That was a song originally titled Gone or Gone, the actual name of it, a Gil Evans original. We heard Miles taking the first solo on the tune, the great Wallace Roney taking the second trumpet solo, Miles passing away just a few weeks later in September of 1981. We opened the set with the Gerald Wilson Orchestra, The Lone Cypress, the name of the tune from the Theme for Monterey album. Gerald's son, Anthony Wilson, there on guitar. Gerald Wilson opening the set. I'm John Hill. Thanks for joining me for Jazz This Hour. I'll see you later. Guitarist Lee Ritenour from Smoke.

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Orangeburg.

saxophonist Nicole Glover from her album Flays, along with vibist Steve Nelson. That was a song called Blues for Mel. She wrote it for drummer and her early mentor, Mel Brown. It opens this hour of jazz for us. Hi, I'm John Hill. I'll be your host

0: the song called Pass It On from pianist Kenny Barron, with Dave Holland on bass. Jonathan Blake was the drummer. The album is called Without Deception, Pass It On, dedicated to the late great drummer Ed Blackwell. Ahead of that, we heard from vocalist Lauren White. Her album is called Making It Up As We Go Along. We heard Lowercase. Quinn Johnson at the piano. The bassist was Trey Henry. The drummer, Ray Brinker. And to open the set, pianist Rachel Z. From her album, Sensual, the song was Inamorata, with percussionist Mino Sinelu. Great job there, along with bassist Matt Pinman. I'm John Hill. We are listening to jazz.
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0: From guitarist Larry Coryell, Wes Tully Wind.

On a Clear Day, title track from the album by the one, the only, Oscar Peterson, the Oscar Peterson Trio, with Niels Henning Ørsted Pedersen on bass, Louis Hayes was the drummer, recorded live in Zurich in 1971, Oscar Peterson, preceded by the band One for All, featuring saxophonist George Coleman, a tune written by the trumpet player here, Jim Rotundi, written in the style of Oscar Peterson. He titles it Oscar Winner. The band One for All features Eric Alexander on saxophone. Steve Davis was the trombonist. Dave Hazeltine is the pianist, with drummer Joe Farnsworth, bassist John Weber. A special guest with the band for this album, saxophonist George Coleman. The album is called Big George. And we opened that set with Pierre L. Chambers, the son of the iconic bassist Paul Chambers, hiding his light under a bushel, as they say, finally coaxed into the spotlight. His album called Shining Moments, Pierre L. Chambers with My Shining Hour. Karen Hamak at the piano. Henry the Skipper Franklin was the bassist. Clayton Cameron, the drummer. Pierre L. Chambers from Shining Moments opening that set. We are listening to jazz.

0: Guitarist Pat Martino from his album Stone Blue with Uptown Down, featuring saxophonist Eric Alexander. Opening the set, organist Tony Monaco from his album Over and Over. That was One for Pat. I'm John Hill. Thanks for joining me for Jazz This Hour. I'll see you later.
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pianist Chick Corea with bassist Eddie Gomez, drummer Steve Gadd, and saxophonist Michael Brecker, folk song from the album Three Quartets, opening this jazz hour. Hi, I'm your host, John Hill.

0: That was the Bill Evans tune, Waltz for Debbie, performed by bassist Brian Bromberg from an album tribute to the great Bill Evans bassist Scott LaFaro. The album is called LaFaro. Brian Bromberg with pianist Tom Zink and drummer Charles Ruggiero. Ahead of that, it was the Michael O'Neill Sextet with special guest vocalist Tony Lindsay. That was the Stevie Wonder tune, I Can't Help It. Saxophonist Michael O'Neill with trumpeter Eric Jacobson, pianist John R. Burr, the bassist Dan Feisley, drummer Jason Lewis, and percussionist Brian Rice. Synergy is the name of the album from the Michael O'Neill Sextet. And opening the set, pianist Monty Alexander. His album is called D-Day, recalling the date 80 years ago now on which Allied forces stormed the beaches of Normandy during World War II. June 6th, 1944, which also happens to be Monty Alexander's birthday. In fact, his parents named him for the British general, Field Marshal Bernard Law Montgomery, referred to, of course, at that time simply as Monty. Monty Alexander, the album D-Day. The tune was Restoration, with bassist Luke Selleck and drummer Jason Brown. I'm John Hill. We're listening to jazz.
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0: Here's saxophonist Tom Scott from Born Again.

Music from the Verve Jazz Ensemble, the album called All In, featuring Alexa Tarantino there on flute, a George Shearing tune titled Midnight in the Air, with Josh Feldstein on drums. John Blank was the saxophonist, Matt Ostreicher the pianist, Elias Bailey was the bassist, preceded by Joni Mitchell accompanying herself on guitar, along with Wayne Shorter on saxophone, Yvette in English from Joni's album Turbulent Indigo, and we opened that set with Tea for Two from Thelonious Monk, a collection called The Art of the Ballad. That tune was originally released on the 1956 album called The Unique Thelonious Monk, with drummer Art Blakey and bassist Oscar Pettiford. Pianist Thelonious Monk opening that set. We're listening to jazz.

Drummer Ulysses Owens Jr. and his band Generation Y. A New Beat is the name of the album. Ulysses Owens is taking a page from the Art Blakey and or Betty Carter songbook, bringing along a group of young jazz musicians. Sarah Hanahan was the saxophonist, Vinnie Benack III on trumpet, Luther Allison at the piano, Philip Norris on bass. That was a Cannonball Adderley tune called Sticks. And we opened that set with saxophonist Michael Brecker and drummer Steve Gadd from a Chick Corea album called Three Quartets, Charlie Parker's Confirmation. I'm John Hill. Thanks for joining me for Jazz. I'll see you later. Guitarist Stanley.

give you all the praise. You're worthy to be glorified. You're worthy to be uplifted and magnified. Come on, help me give him some praise, right?

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Your faith will be shaken, but still,

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1: Any speakers in the room? Any people that can confess the word of the Lord? We're making a decree today, everybody. We're going to agree together. We come together and we agree, it will change things in the earth. There's a kingdom people come together and they're going to change the earth and get it set up for the kingdom of God.

the vineyard for the Lord for what seems like a lifetime. You have dreamed and you've worked towards things that you wanted to accomplish for yourself. But somehow your biggest goals always seem to be just out of your reach. But the Lord told me to tell you that He knows who you are. Yes, He's seen your work, and He's also seen your tears. And He wants you to know today that you're not forgotten. He's here to reward you for all your faithfulness. But He said in His word that if you delight yourself in Him, He will give you the desires of your heart. In other words, not only will He give you what you need, but He promised to give you whatever you want. So don't get discouraged. Don't give up. Hang in there and prepare yourself for your blessing. It's your time now.

He was one of nine children, and his mother died when he was very young. He always taught us to reverence and respect the character of God. He said, if you pray to the Father in the name of Jesus, God would supply every one of your needs. How many believe that tonight? Clap your hands. We're going to sing this little country song.

by the Harmonizing Six. Our time now is 20 minutes past the hour of 7 a.m. as we continue with music at the half hour of 7:30. You will hear from I Care Ministries with Elder Benny Aiken.

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1: It's now time for the radio broadcast of iCare Ministries. iCare Ministries is brought to you courtesy of Full Circle Holiness Church, located at Whitaker Parkway in Orangeburg, South Carolina. The pastor of the church is Dorothy Stevens. iCare Ministries, where Jesus cares about you. And now, Elder Benny Aiken.

0: much for tuning in to I Care Ministry this morning. So happy to be on this beautiful rainy day along with the morning dove this morning.
1: Praise the Lord this morning.
0: Want to send the program and prayer out this morning to my wife this morning. Want to send the program out in remembrance of Miss Naomi Weststone, who sang on the CD along with the True Believers Gospel Singers, who will be eulogized on today at 2 o'clock at Simmons Funeral Home. Pray much for the Weststone family. Also want to send it out to Miss Justine Fogel. Want to send it out to Miss Sadie Joe, Miss Kathy, and Mr. Zeke Bank this morning. I want to send it out to my good friend, Mr. Benjamin, Miss Bessie Thomas, along with their son, Mr. Jeffrey Thomas, Mr. Mason Brown, Miss Doa Whitmore this morning, Pastor Dorothy Stevens this morning, Mother Janie Stubbs this morning, my good friend, Mr. Willie and Miss Lucia Promis this morning. Also want to send it out to Mr. Frank Keller this morning, the Reverend Pinkley Palmer Jr. and his family this morning, Sister Nancy Hawkins this morning, Deacon House of Antioch Baptist Church, also Miss Barry and Lane Tyler this morning. Want to send it out to Brother September this morning, also Miss Gladys Prince, Mr. Wilbert Waymire this morning, all the sick, the shut-in, the Marie family everywhere this morning. Our Father, as we come before you this morning, God, we tell you, thank you, God.
1: Thank you,
0: Lord, we thank you, God, for another day, God.
1: Yes,
0: oh,
1: yes,
0: God, we thank you, God, for waking us up this morning, God.
1: Yes,
0: closing us in our right mind this morning, God. And God, you give us a reasonable portion of our health, our strength this morning, God. Oh, for that cause, we want to tell you, thank you, God.
1: Thank you,
0: because, God, I realize you didn't have to do it this morning, God, but you did it anyhow, God.
1: Yes,
0: because you love us so much, God. And Lord, we pray for mankind everywhere this morning, God. Touch them right now, God, in the name of your Son, Jesus, this morning.
1: Yes, Lord.
0: Those that are not concerned about you this morning, God. Oh, God, do it for your glory this morning. Remember the Greens family this morning, God. Remember the Franklin family this morning,
1: yes,
0: God.
1: Yes.
0: Remember the Nelson family this morning, God. And all those, God, in bereavement at this hour, God, that are just going through, God. In the name of your Son, Jesus, we lift them up before you, God.
1: Yes,
0: we
1: yes,
0: ask,
1: Lord.
0: God, that you strengthen them, God. In Jesus' name we pray. Our souls said amen and thank God this morning.
2: Let's pray.

0: rivers, and I'll never turn away from God. Don't you ever turn away from God. If you don't turn away from Him, He will not turn away from you. He will always be there. Whenever you need God, He is always right there by your side. Don't you give up. Don't you give up. Don't you turn away from Him. No matter what the doctor say, no matter what the lawyer say, God will always be there. He knows everything.
1: He's a healer.
0: He's a deliverer.
1: Yes, I want you
0: to put your trust in Him this morning.
1: Trust Him. Trust Him.
0: And truly, we want to send a prayer and program out also to Mr. Frankie Graves, who's in the hospital. We pray much for him. We pray
1: amen,
0: that God
1: amen.
0: Will minister healing unto his body.
1: Yes, Lord.

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1: It's time for the radio broadcast of the Pine Grove Missionary Baptist Church. The church is located at 806 Elder Branch Road, Cordova, South Carolina. 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
4: I feel like I've done all that I can do. Please, Lord, give me strength. I'm just trying to make it.

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Yes, Lord. And when you can hear my voice, please accept my plan. I'm the Lord, I see, and yes, I understand. Listen to me. Sometimes I feel like giving up. Anybody ever been there? It seems like my best just ain't good enough. It seems like I've done all that I can do. Please, Lord, give me strength. I'm just trying to make it through.

0: Yeah, I understand. He said, I'm the Lord, I see, and yes, I understand. I'm the Lord, I see, and yes, I understand. Y'all know he understands? I'm the Lord, I see, and yes, I understand. He's speaking to you now. He's speaking. I'm the Lord, I see. He knows all about it, church. He knows what you're going through. He said, I am the Lord, I see. And yes, I understand.
1: Hallelujah.
0: He knows.
1: Hallelujah.
0: He knows.
1: Hallelujah.
0: He knows all about it today.
1: Hallelujah.
0: Oh, yes, he does.
1: Hallelujah.
0: He knows and he cares about you. My God understands. Today, we discuss the sheep and the swine. Some of us have become confused, Reverend Wynn. Some of us have fallen into a category where we're not sure which way to turn, and some of us are not even sure. God's going to continue to bless us, but I want you to know today that God sits high in this room. He sees your situation, and yes, he knows all about it, and it doesn't matter where you've been, it doesn't matter who you are, it doesn't matter how low you seem to fall, and God knows all about you, and he loves you just the way you are. He's willing to do. He's willing to pick you up into his loving arms when your friends don't want you anymore. And when your family can't understand you anymore, he is willing to pick you up just as you are. The sheep and the swine. If you stick with me for just a few minutes, I'll take you somewhere. Where the good God that we serve will be able to pour out the blessings in your life. You see, both sheep and swine start out in very similar ways. You know that. They have some very similar qualities and characteristics. They even have names that start with the same letter. And each name has a total of five letters which comprise their names. They're very similar in some ways. Each has three consonants and two vowels. Each has a vowel in the middle position or as a third letter. Each utilizes a long vowel sound, you know, from the words like sounds of yes, amen, sheep, swine. They have sounds that when we say one word, we could easily transition from sheep to swine. And it doesn't take very much. It doesn't take very much contortion of your mouth and your lips and your tongue to say either sheep or swine. As a matter of fact, you ought to try it. You can do it very easily. Sheep, swine. Sheep, swine. It's not like saying truck, sheep. It's not like saying shoe, that. It's very easy to transition one from another. I told you, I'm going to take you somewhere. Both sheep and swine are used not only in this country, but in many countries for food and clothing. Both start out by the fact that small babes suckling from their mothers as nourishment. But with all their similarities, no matter how you try, no matter how strong you are, no matter how bright your scientific mind may be, you can never make a sheep out of swine. And you can never make swine out of sheep, no matter how you twist it. You see, brothers and sisters, I think that's the problem when we pretend. Some of y'all are going to get mad at me, and some of y'all are going to think I'm talking about somebody else, but I'm talking about me and you. We can set the record straight. This is about me, and this is about you, and this is about anybody who we're here. There's a problem when we pretend to be something that we're not. Now, wait a minute. I don't want you thinking I'm talking about them. I don't want you thinking I'm talking about somebody behind me or somebody in front of me. I told you, this is about me and this is about you. We've all got some stuff me take you back here. If you don't believe my words, Isaiah 53, verse number 6 reminds us that ain't none of us perfect. Ain't none of us got on the cleanest of garments, even on the outside. All of us got some stuff. There ain't no sense in pretending. So why is it that when we walk down the street, some folks look at me funny? Why is it that when we come into the church house and you sit by me, I'm wondering what gives you the right to sit on the front pew beside me? You see, we must be reminded that the Bible clearly says all have sinned, not just them. Not just the ones who smell like sin. Help me, Holy Ghost. All of us have sinned. That is a problem, Christian brothers and sisters, when you and I pretend that we are better than somebody else, that we are more holy than somebody else, when Isaiah said all of us, no matter how long you've been on the journey, no matter how long your sins have been forgiven, you better remember today that all of us have sinned. You see, the problem exists when we pretend that we've always been righteous, that we have always been good, that nobody knows any dead in our cause, that nobody knows us from way back when. But the problem comes in when we look at other folks and treat them like they're the only ones who know how to sin.
2: My daddy used to tell me, boy, if you ain't 16 sharp, you fall into the same trap. Took me a while to understand what he meant, but that let me know that if you don't stay on your P's and Q's, the same stuff you criticize other folk about, the same way you look down on other folk, somebody else is going to come along and have to pick you up out of your mess because you are not doing all that you ought to do. What does this mean, brothers and sisters? I'm going to move on now. You see, we have simply got to be who we are so that God can change us into who we ought to be. Did y'all catch that? When we allow ourselves to project an image of something other than what we are, you see, it makes no sense for me to walk downtown Orangeburg, walk into a doctor's office and try to pass myself off as a physician. I don't have the qualifications. I don't have the experience. And the most I can do is mess somebody else up. Y'all didn't catch that. You see, it makes no sense for me to go downtown into the Department of Public Safety, no matter how good my uniform may look, no matter what kind of gun I may be carrying, it's wrong for me to pass myself off as a police officer. Watch this. Because eventually somebody is going to trust me. And when they begin to trust me and I can't deliver in my responsibility that I'm dressed like, somebody's bound to get hurt. Well, what does it mean? You see, some of us, brothers and sisters, are claiming that we are more Christian than we really are. And then when folks call on us to help them out, we don't have any power. Some of us are praying like we can pray Paul back down from heaven. But then when it's time to cast out of a demon, we realize who we really are. We are wearing the uniform but not carrying the stick of power. We've got to be careful, brothers and sisters. You see, when we pretend to be something that we're not, we disallow God's power to do a work on the inside of us. Because when we pretend that we already got the power, then what does God need to give us more power for? But you see, my brothers and sisters, we got to be careful. Let me move on here. Because somebody is waiting for us to help them. Just because I drive a red truck doesn't make me a fireman. Help me, Holy Ghost. You see, Satan has a way of tricking us into believing that if we cover it up enough, if we fake it enough, if we pretend that it's not there or that it didn't happen, it'll go away. The Bible says your sins will find you out. And unless you confess your sins to God, give them over to Him, they'll never go away. Lord, aren't you glad we serve a God who shed His precious blood on Calvary? And I love the old song that said, there is a fountain filled with blood, drawn from Emmanuel's veins, and sinners plunge beneath that flood and lose all their guilty stain. Satan tries to trick us into believing that we are fine just as we are, that we don't need any help from anybody, and the preacher can't help us, and the deacons can't help us, the church members can't help us, and many of us believe that even Jesus cannot help us. You must realize that this is the trick of the enemy. We all need Jesus. And we all need each other to lean on from time to time. Sometimes, my brothers and sisters, we as Christians act like we don't even need the church. Y'all might as well come on and get with me here. Some of us feel like, well, because the church ain't perfect enough for us. The church ain't right enough for us. The church folk got too many issues, too many problems. Well, the Bible says all of us. You don't believe me? Come here, Brother Paul. Paul wrote to the Roman church about 57 A.D. Paul was on a 3-month stay in Greece, and the Roman church was predominantly Gentile. But by that time, a few Jewish folk had gotten mixed into the church. Because of this mixture, Paul had to deal with the fact that this might not resonate with you. You may not be able to relate to it. But Paul had to deal with the fact that some folk thought they were better than others. Some folk felt that they were not as bad as the other folk and therefore had a right to treat them inferiorly. In fact, my brothers and sisters, it is there in the 3rd chapter of Romans where Paul begins to set the record straight. I am certainly glad that he did it, because every once in a while I need to hear Paul say all have sinned. It doesn't make me feel so good about myself, but it helps me to not look down on my brothers. Helps me to not look down on sisters who are still out in the world of sin and they're trying to get right, but maybe they don't know how. And Paul reminds me that the righteousness of God, apart from the law, is revealed, that it's being witnessed by the law and the prophets. But he says in verse number 22, even the righteousness of God, which is through faith in Jesus Christ. And that righteousness is upon all of us who believe.

0: righteousness of God, which is through faith in Jesus Christ. And that righteousness is upon all of us who believe, for there is no difference. What are you saying, Brother Preacher? I'm almost through here. Y'all got to catch this quickly. Paul had to fix it for us, church. But why is it that you and I say, well, at least I'm not as bad as him? Or we look and say, how could they be so stupid? How could they do something that bad? Well, I'm reminded that there's a Bible passage that says, how often do we look at the speck in our brother's eye, but yet we fail to see the plank that is in our own eye? I'm about to go on home now. We must, my brothers and sisters, stop allowing the devil to blind us. Amen. The devil wants us to think that we are invincible. Wants us to believe that we're better than everybody else. Just so he can set you out all by yourself. Isolate you and then knock you off. Y'all got to come with me. You know how it feels when you feel like you don't need anybody on your side. That you can handle your problems all by yourself until your problems get too big to handle, and then you wind up all by yourself. Then you don't have anybody to turn to, no shoulder to lean on, and nobody to talk to, and then the devil begins to infiltrate your mind and tell you, look at how those church folk are treating you now. You know the church folk, the same ones you turned your back on and talked about them, the same ones you said, I don't want them praying for me because they ain't right, and now nobody's there. That's why some folk get in messes and never seem to get out of them. They look around at other folk and say, at least I'm not that bad.
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1: 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God bless you all, and we pray that you enjoy this worship experience.

0: God. 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And we give God all the praise.
1: Hallelujah.
0: We give God the glory. Hallelujah. Thank you, Lord. Anybody

0: destroy the thing in this house. And it's all because of you, Lord. And no one else, God. It's all because of you. And we thank you, Lord. It's important to worship God while you have a chance. Amen. Time will come when your eyes will close again. And it's too late to say, I'm wishing. Now is the time. Hallelujah. Hallelujah. Worship a holy God. Did you hear that? I like that voice, Joseph. Come on now. That's the only way to worship a holy God. Clean heart. And so God created that clean heart in me. As I prepare, God, to share your word. And I believe in advance, God, as always, that your word will fall on good ground. Thank you, Jesus. As you thunder through this house, Lord, your will be done on earth as it is in heaven. And when it's all said and done, God, your people will give you praise, God, glory and honor. And it's in Jesus' name. Yes, God. And we pray. Let the church say amen. Amen. Amen. Amen. Tell somebody you serve a holy God. I thank God for the privilege to stand before you. In the name of Jesus. And open your Bibles with me. We're going back to where we were when I stood here last. 1 Corinthians chapter 15. Amen. You know, it's important to hear God. Amen. And while the Lord has been downloading so much, I thought he wanted me to go one place, Mother Sumter. And I went there, and that wasn't it. Then I went another place, and that wasn't it. Amen. It's okay. Then I went another place, and that wasn't it. And so after a while, Teresa, I was beginning to think, well, Lord, I can't do nothing on my own.
1: Amen.
0: So now, what you want me to do, Lord? And while I may not understand all of the why, it's important that you just obey.
1: Amen.
0: He will work out the why. Amen. He got you in advance who would be here. He knows what you need better than I do.
1: Yeah.
0: Hallelujah.
1: Thank you.
0: Yeah, all the word is good now. But there's a word for today.
1: Yeah.
0: That God wants.
1: Yeah.
0: Not me.
1: Amen. Thank
0: And so I won't become one.
1: Amen.
0: And so I was obedient and I went back.
1: Amen.
0: Somebody said, we glad you did that, preacher. Because Pastor, if you don't lead the way, how can others follow? Hallelujah. Not to be obedient. You can't have it your way all the time.
1: Amen.
0: Amen. I love you, Spencer. I miss you too, man. Okay. Go to the word of God. 1 Corinthians chapter 15. If you dare say amen.
1: Amen.
0: In this chapter, quickly, and then we will read the text. And I will be reading from the New American Standard Version of the Bible.
1: Amen.
0: And the last time we shared with you on Resurrection Sunday, verse 20, we actually went from verse 1 to 22. Amen?
1: Amen.
0: We won't do that today, but we will do what God says, baby.
1: Amen.
0: Verse 20, chapter 15, the Word of God says, but the fact is, Christ has been raised from the dead.
1: Yes.
0: The first fruits of those who are asleep.
1: Yes.
0: Hallelujah. In chapter 15, Paul focuses on the resurrection.
1: Amen.
0: Hallelujah. And how Jesus and the implications of what his resurrection from the dead means for the believers then and for the church today.
1: Yes.
0: Sometimes we Resurrection Sunday comes and we thank God that Jesus rose from the dead and then we moved on. But we miss so much when we do that. Are you with me? So be patient. Some of the Corinthians were saying that there is no such a thing as a bodily resurrection of the dead. My Lord. And we know also, those of you Bible study students, you know also that the Jewish sect of the Sadducees, they denied the bodily resurrection of the dead. They did not believe that the dead would rise, but the Pharisees did. And so there was a constant confrontation going on between the two. Amen?
1: Amen.
0: Hallelujah. And this is what the Apostle Paul addresses in our text today. And in addition, he goes on to answer how the dead is raised. And with the kind of body that is raised. Are you with me? And read the text, read the chapter. You will find what I just said in verses 35 through 58, which we will talk about another time. But what's very important today is this. The death and resurrection of Christ. It is the centerpiece of the gospel. It is the good news. It is the victory over sin through the saving effects of Christ's death by crucifixion. Are you with me? And his triumph over death in his resurrection. And all four gospels record it. Hallelujah. And so I want to invite your attention. Just follow along with me and I will read the text as we go.
1: Amen.
0: In Adam, our subject is, in Adam, all die.
1: Mm-hmm.
0: In Christ, all will be made alive.
1: Yes, Lord.
0: Are you with me?
1: Amen.
0: Again, verse 20, but the fact is Christ has been raised from the dead. He needed to tell them that again, and they needed to hear that. And the church today must hear it, because there's so many that's teaching that Christ did not. That he didn't die on the cross, so therefore he couldn't be raised from the dead. Are you with me? But the truth is, hallelujah, thanks be to God, our Savior, Jesus Christ, the Messiah, Yeshua, Messiah Jesus, died and was raised from the dead. That is the truth. It is the good news of the gospel. It is true for those who believe that Jesus died on the cross for sins, was buried and rose on the third day. Hallelujah. And believers who obey, not just believe. But hear that part now. Believers who believe and obey the word of God, hallelujah, will all made alive. Tell your neighbor, no obedience, then you have the wrong belief. Amen, somebody. Hallelujah. So today our focus is on this fact. It's on the fact of Christ's resurrection. Hear this. It is the guarantee. Say guarantee.
1: Guarantee.
0: It is the guarantee of the resurrection of those who have died, refers in the text to those who are asleep, and for believers who obey that will die. Amen, somebody.
1: Amen.
0: The Bible tells us in verse 20 again that Christ has been raised from the dead, the first fruits of those who are asleep. Are you with me? First fruits, that's key, and we will study that at another time. Amen. But the first fruits of any harvest indicate that there is more of the crop to come. Amen. When they brought the first fruits to the temple, it was the best of what they had growing. Amen. They couldn't bring it all to the temple, but they got a piece. Amen. And brought it to the temple. And that was their first fruits before they did anything with it. Are you with me? Jesus is the first fruits. Hallelujah. Of those who are asleep but have been raised. And that brings me to verses 21 and 22 where God wanted me to go back. For since by a man death came, by a man also came the resurrection of the dead. Now, why is that important for Christians? Why do we need to know that, Lord, again? Here's the guarantee right here. Here is the guarantee of the resurrection of those who have died and will die. Are you with me? So that you don't be confused and you say, well, I'm just coming to church in vain. I just believe in vain. When I die, it's all over. Oh, no. Amen. Somebody say, oh, no. Oh, I'm so glad you are obedient. For as in Adam all die, so also in Christ, what? All will be made alive. Guaranteed. Amen. Fact is, verse 21. For since by a man death, sin came, what man did it come through? Adam, y'all talk to me. It's okay. It's okay. Genesis 2:17. Adam disobeyed. See that disobedient?
2: Amen.
0: Disobeyed what God commanded.
1: Yeah. Yeah.
0: Mm-hmm. And he ate from the tree of the knowledge of good and evil. Somebody say he did too. I know, but God told Adam. Uh-huh. God told Adam, for on the day that you eat from it, you will certainly die. Capital M, if you look in your text, Christ Jesus, who was fully man, fully God, also came the resurrection of the dead. Here's the guarantee. Now y'all follow me. The guarantee of the resurrection of those who believe the following, found in verses 3 and 4 in the text. For among the things, first things, Paul, that I'll pass on to you. He's talking to the Corinthians. But it's what I also received. This is what I learned. This is what I was taught. This is what, as an apostle, I'm passing on to you. What is it? Preacher, this is what I'm passing on to you, who say, but I know what I believe what the Bible says. And it's namely this. Messiah Jesus died for our sins. Mm-hmm. In accordance to what the scripture says. What scripture? Only scripture at that time was the Old Testament.
1: Amen.
0: Are you with me? And so those of us who say, well, I don't know, the Old Testament is no good, it's not worthy, it's not, it is everything. Go read it, study it, and you'll find Jesus all throughout that text. Amen. The Old Testament. And so, you know, he died for our sins in accordance with what the scripture says. You don't have to make it up. It's already in the Bible. Verse 4. And he was what? And he was buried. But he died. Amen. He was buried and he was what? He was raised on the third day. How? What, and why? It was in accordance with the what? We just say the scripture.
2: Yes, Lord.
3: Yes, Lord.
2: Yes, Lord.
3: Amen.
2: Yes, Lord.
0: In Christ. Mm-hmm. Hallelujah.
3: Hallelujah.
0: Those who have died and will die. We find a guarantee, amen, of the resurrection of your bodies and mine. Hallelujah. For those who believe and obey what was taught and preached regarding the death and resurrection of Jesus. But we know in verse 22, for as in Adam all died. For in as in Adam all died. For as in Adam all died. Sinners. Those who refuse to receive Jesus as Lord and Savior. In Adam, that's where you are, all will die, amen. And so as in Christ, all will be made alive. This is good news. You see, in Christ Jesus, all will be made alive. Those who believe in him as Lord and Savior will be resurrected. Will not perish in the grave. Hallelujah. Thank you, Jesus. I know it's true up here. I know this is true because the Bible says so. Are you with me? Believers whose bodies God will raise from the dead to eternal life. Amen, somebody. Tell your neighbor. You see, in Adam all died. In Christ all will be made alive, according to 1 John 5:11-13. John says this, he says, and this is the testimony. God has given us eternal life. And where does that life come from, John? John said, and this life is in his Son. Hallelujah. John says, whoever has the Son has life. You can read it in the Bible. And whoever does not have the Son of God does not have life. That means they're still in Adam. Why, Pastor? Because in Adam, there is no life. In Adam,

Read the scripture. You will find it there.

Thank you.

of sin is death, but the gift of God is eternal life in Christ Jesus. He knows in Christ Jesus, our Lord, our Savior. That is every name of mine. I believe the word. Glory, hallelujah. Thanks be to God. It's good to know. I say it's good to know. It's

0: Hallelujah.
1: Thank you.
0: Glory.
2: Yes. Give victory.
1: Yes.
2: Holy Holy God.
0: Yes.
2: Holy
0: God.
2: Yes. Has the last word. Tell your neighbor, only God has the last word.
3: I don't
0: care what they say.
2: Only God has the last word. We know clearly in Adam,
0: yes. All God.
2: I'm on new faith. In Christ.
0: Hallelujah.
2: Hallelujah. Thank you, Lord. Thank you, Lord. Thank you, Lord.
0: Thank you.
2: I find a reassurance.
0: Thank you.
2: And I'm going to sit down.
0: Thank you, Jesus.
2: But God said that it
0: can be.
2: But he said, give my people one more reassurance.
0: Yes.
2: In the Bible.
0: Yes.
2: That they can know for sure, that we can know, that I can know, that you can know.
0: Yes.
2: For sure.
0: For sure.
2: For real.
4: For real. For real.
0: Yes,
4: Lord.
0: Yes,
2: yes,
0: God is real.
4: It's real.
0: It's for real.
4: Yes, Lord.
2: Glory, hallelujah. Jesus said, tonight, it's truly, truly.
0: Yes, Lord.
2: Yes, Lord.
0: It must be born.
2: Hallelujah.
0: Glory.
2: That reassurance, I want you to be God, not me. I want you to leave here with.
0: Yes, Lord.
2: It's found in 2 Corinthians. 2 Corinthians. Mm-hmm. So it's important to know your word. It's important to come to Bible study.
0: Yes.
2: No matter what, we're wrong with it.
0: Jesus.
2: Amen.
0: Thank you for your word, Lord.
2: Steady the shield
4: yourself.
0: Yes.
4: Yes,
2: Lord.
0: Yes.
2: Rightly divided.
0: Amen.
2: Yes, Lord. 2 Corinthians 5:1. I want you to turn to it.
0: Amen.
2: Since you know, I didn't care. This is that of assurance that God wants to be present.
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7: Way, the truth, and the life ministry. I am Lady Shula. And we are located at 39 Tecklenburg Lane, St. Matthew, South Carolina. Now, first, I wanted you to know this so you can mark it on your calendars. On September 19th, we are planning to have a pastor's appreciation for Pastor John Lee Shuler. It's called Gifted to Serve. 1 Peter 4:10, as every man hath received the gift, even so, minister the same one to another, as good stewards of the manifold grace of God. The speaker will be Pastor Jeffrey Henderson. So please come out and celebrate with us. And so now the next voice, you will hear my husband, my pastor, John Lee Shuler.
8: Amen. Praise ye the Lord. Amen. We're going to open up with prayer. Let us pray. Father God, in the mighty name of your Son, Jesus Christ, Lord, we thank you for this day. This is the day the Lord has made. We shall and will rejoice, and we are glad to be in this day.
7: Yes.
8: God, we pray for those who are in bereavement right now. God, we pray that you will strengthen those families who lost a loved one.
7: Yes.
8: And Father, we pray for those who are prison bound, that God, you will set them free in the spirit.
7: Yes.
8: First, that whenever they get out of jail or prison, that God, they won't be just free physically, but they'll be free spiritually, God. Renew their minds, change their hearts, change their ways. And then, Father, we also pray for the homeless, that you provide shelter. We pray for the sick, that God, you'll bring healing to their bodies in the mighty name of Jesus. Now, God, as we get ready to get into your word, Father, we pray that you'll give us your wisdom, your knowledge, your understanding, and your interpretation of what your word is saying to us and to your people, God. Speak to us and through us. For your people, God, that they will see and understand that you are still there regardless of what we face in this life. Every trial, every storm, every situation, God, you are still God on the throne. And God, you still care about your people. In Jesus' name we pray. Amen.
3: Amen.
8: Amen. I'm going to let a song play. This is an original song. It's called God, You're Amazing.
9: Amazing.

0: Hey man, that was just a little short part of the song. You can go to YouTube and look up my name, John Lee Shuler, and God, You're Amazing. If you like the song, hit thumbs up. Amen. Amen. Well, so we're going to go into the Word of God a little bit, and I think the last time we talked about God's one way, Jesus being God's one way, and we came from a lot of different scriptures that told us that Jesus is God's one way. Then we explained why it was true. Because, again, the scripture gives us the information, but only when I understand why this is true will I have the revelation of the information. So, and we also talked about being born again, and so, you know, when we come to God's way, which is Jesus Christ, and I know in today's time a lot of people are teaching that Jesus Christ is not God's only one way. I was looking on YouTube, and this guy, he was showing... Even preachers in the pulpit now are saying that Jesus is not God's one way. Mm-hmm. And so maybe we need to reaffirm that. But today, I'm just going to go through our faith ID. Our faith ID. Amen. So, you know, I want to first tell you that the Bible shows us in Genesis 1:26 that God said, "Let us make man, us, Father, Son, and Holy Spirit." That God created man from the dust of the ground, according to Genesis 2 and verse 7. And God breathed into his nostrils the breath of life. And so man became a living soul, a living human being. But then man became a fallen creation. Man, in Genesis 3 and verse 6. And so therefore God said he was going to send the Son. And the Son would remake man in the sense of he would be our Redeemer. So he's the Father in creation, the Son in redemption, and then he will become the Holy Spirit in regeneration or rebirth. And so therefore, Christ will come and die for the fallen man to recreate man in the sense. That's why the Bible says in 2 Corinthians chapter 5, verse 17, therefore, if any man be in Christ or any person be in Christ, he or she is a new creation, a new creature, new person. Okay? And, then the Holy Spirit, once we accept Christ, the new man inside of us, the Bible says Christ has to be formed in us. And so that's the job that the Holy Spirit does. So first God made man, he made the shell, the body for man to dwell in, and then God put the breath of life in that shell. So it was like God made the outside first and then put the spirit inside. But now, for those who are born again, Christ comes on the inside to work on the outside. I forgot what a gospel singer said. He's working on me from the inside out. Amen. And first of all, our faith idea is that we should reflect God's image and his likeness. Now, we automatically reflect his image because God is a spirit. And the word image, what I'm using it in this sense, as in look. Look, we should look like God, and we all look like God as being spirit beings, because God himself is a spirit, according to John 4:24. Jesus said God is a spirit. Amen. And so we are all spirit beings too. This body is just our earth suit, our mm-hmm. physical shell, but really the spirit in us is the true us. Amen. But now, do I reflect God's likeness? Okay, do I reflect his likeness? See, so I'm already a spirit like him, but am I like God? And so when we go to, as a matter of fact, I'm going to use this illustration. I remember growing up as a child that there was two identical twins. So in other words, they looked exactly alike. They had the same image. But one guy liked women and the other one liked men. So they didn't have the same likeness. Amen. They had the same image, but not the same likeness. So therefore, we can look like God by being spirit beings, but are we like God? So God tells us how he wants to be like him. In Leviticus 19:2, God says, "Be ye holy, for I, the Lord thy God, am holy." So when I live a holy life, a righteous life, I look like God in my lifestyle. All right. So we are supposed to, our faith idea is to reflect God's image and to show his likeness. And then again, Leviticus 19:2, God says, "Be holy because he is holy." So I should be holy also. Amen. All right. And according to Matthew 10:25, it shows us that we are, you know, to be like Christ, but never above Jesus Christ. Amen. Jesus said, it is enough that the disciple be as his Lord, but he can never be above his Lord. Amen.
1: Amen.
0: Okay. And then I'm just going to read some scriptures that I did vote out and talking about our faith ID. And when we say faith ID, in other words, ID deals with your identity of how you look. That's why when we go to the highway department and we ask for an ID card, they don't take a picture of your hand or your foot. They take a picture of your face. Because the face deals with how you look. So my lifestyle should look like the life of God.
1: Amen.
0: Through Jesus Christ.
1: Yes.
0: Okay. So then we have 1 John 4:17. And it tells us that as Jesus is, so are we in this world. As he is, so are we in this world. Amen. Now, the way I have it written really on my paper, I have it all rhyming, so I ain't going to rhyme for you. I'm going to just come from the scripture. Amen. So, as he is, so are we in this world. So, just as Jesus is, I'm supposed to be the very same in this world. Okay? According to Matthew 5:13, Jesus tells us our identity too, how we should be. He said, we are the salt of the earth. We are the salt of the earth. What does salt do? Salt preserves or helps save something, you know, from going bad. And so that's what we're supposed to do. We're supposed to help save people, preserve them for the kingdom of God.
1: Amen.
0: Then Matthew 5:14, he tells us we are the light of the world. We are the light of the world. So as Jesus is, so am I in this world. And in John 8:12, he says, I am the light of the world. But in Matthew 5:14, he turns around and tells us, we are the light of the world. In other words, you're the same thing I am. You represent me, okay? And Christ came to represent us.
1: And that's for everyone.
0: Amen.
1: Every man, woman, boy, and girl.
0: Exactly, okay? Mm-hmm. And then according to Matthew 4:19, it lets us know that we are to follow Christ. When Christ first called his disciples, he said, follow me. And then he tells us what he wants us to be. He says, and I will make you fishers of men. Amen. I will make you fishers of men. In other words, you're no longer going to fish for fish, but now you're going to fish for people.
1: Amen.
0: Amen. So that's what we are called to be and do. And then again, 2 Corinthians 5:17, if anybody be in Christ, he's a new creature. Old things are passed away. All things have become new. And according to Deuteronomy 28:13, we are the head and not the tail. Mm-hmm. We are above only and not beneath. That's what the Bible
1: Amen.
0: Teaches and tells us.
1: Amen.
0: All right? And then according to 2 Corinthians 5:21, it lets us know that we are the righteousness of God in Christ Jesus. Amen. We are the righteousness of God in Jesus Christ. And I'm going to go with two more. According to Proverbs 11:30, since I'm the righteousness of God through Jesus Christ, it says that the righteous is a tree of life. The righteous is the tree of life. And according to Acts 11:26 and 1 Peter 4:16, we are Christians is what the Bible says.
1: Amen.
0: So, you know, some people will say, well, you know, why are you not a Hebrew Israelite? Why don't you call yourself a Jehovah's Witness? Why don't you call yourself a Buddhist? Well, if I go by scripture, the scripture says Christian. It says Christian.
1: Mm-hmm.
0: And it don't even say Christianity. It actually say Christian. And I know, you know, I'm not getting all into that. But, yeah, so it says Christian. All right, well, so we thank God for this time. And if anybody wants to be born again, want to become that new creature in Jesus Christ, you want to change your life, realize that I'm sinking in this life and I'm sinking in troubles. I'm sinking in my situation like Peter was when he was drowning in the sea. And you can call on the Lord and say, Lord, save me, just like Peter did. And Jesus will come wherever you are, and he will pull you up out of whatever you're in. And you have to invite him to come into your heart, come into your life, and be your Lord and be your Savior. So he stands at the door and knock, Revelation 3:20, but you have to be the one to open up the door to let him.

0: and be your Lord and be your Savior. So he stands at the door and knock, Revelation 3:20, but you have to be the one to open up the door to let him in. So we thank God again for allowing us to be used to share a word with you. And so we bid you Godspeed.
1: And we're thankful for Miss Hampton.
0: Amen. Amen. We thank God for Miss Virginia Hampton. Amen. Yes. Amen. If y'all out there, give her a hand wherever you are.
1: Yes.
0: Amen. Amen. Amen. We thank her for her spirit. Amen. Amen. And so we bid you Godspeed. Until the next time, Pastor John Lee Shuler from the Way, the Truth, and the Life Ministries. God bless.
1: God bless.
0: And have a blessed day. Amen.
1: Amen. Amen.
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0: Amen.
3: 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He's great and he's greatly to be praised.

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1: All right, this Charles Jenkins with My Lord is Awesome. 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
1: All right.
0: Cuz, hey. Let's sing like we used to sing down in Virginia.
1: Yeah.

0: 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The church is located at 2259 Roseville Road, Orangeburg, South Carolina. The pastor of the church is Reverend Charcy N. Priestley.
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0: Joe S. Jefferson
1: Highway in Orangeburg, South Carolina. The office number is 803-809-0070. Reverend Jeffrey Henderson is support supervisor. 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
4: That's right, Gospel Kids. It's Me and My Radio. What's going on, little ones? What's going on, God's gospel sheep? My gospel peeps, what is going on with you? Orangeburg, you already know, family. We are here for you. That's what we do, right? Don't you dare touch that dial. Keep that smile. 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Guess what, y'all? We going to the next level because ain't nobody mad but that rational devil. You might as well get up out of your seat and get on your feet, little one, because we better have some church up in here. Here's West Angeles Church of God in Christ.

That's right, Gospel Kids. His spirit will join in. Praise God. If you come on in, come on to the table where the God is able. What's going on, little ones? You know what? I'm so excited for us. Praise God. Because guess what? Jesus lives. Say that with me. Jesus lives. That's right. He lives. He got up on the third day, came down from heaven as a child. Come on, somebody. And then he died for our sins. And guess what? He rose again on the third day. That's what we're celebrating. Praise God. But guess what, you guys? Gospel and the Gospel Kids know it well, and they want to tell you, praise God, that the debt has been paid. So I want you to go ahead on and clap your hands, praise God, for Gospel and the Gospel Kids singing, "The Debt Has Been Paid."

That's right, child. God has made a way. The debt has been paid. Little ones, you already know that the Lord went to the cross for our soul. Hallelujah. Won't be lost. Guess what? My God did that. Oh, yes, he did. Father God, we thank you for Jesus Christ.

on, little one. I don't know about you, but I did. Praise God. We over here with a joyful spirit. The feast of the Lord is going on. Oh, it's a happy Sunday morning. Everybody, praise God. We already know, praise God, you have just tuned in to WSSB 90.3 on the FM dial. It's me and my radio. That's right. I'm your boy, Lamar Gospel Johnson, in the house. Doing a shout-out, praise God, for it's me and my radio. What's going on, little ones? Orangeburg, South Carolina, and all the surrounding areas. I pray that you're having a great time.

That's right, y'all. There is no other name like the name of Jesus. Every knee shall bow and every tongue shall confess that Jesus Christ is Lord. What's going on, family? Orangeburg, South Carolina. Guess what? I got a public announcement message for you. I want you to know that I want to encourage you. I know people have tried to discourage you from going down to vote, that, you know, it don't really matter. But I'm here to tell you that your vote matters. That's right. Forget about the chatter. I wrote this jingle for us, that our black vote matters. Listen to this. Check it out. I'll be right back, y'all. Don't you go nowhere now.

0: That's right, y'all. Don't procrastinate and wait until it's too late. Get saved. And we have just entered into, praise God, the altar call. That's right, little ones. It's all about us getting saved. Oh, yes. I want you to know, praise God, that I'm excited for you, praise God. For those of you, praise God, that got saved last week, you don't need to get saved this week. You already saved. It's for those that want to get saved now. That's any family members, whether you are a gospel kid, hallelujah, you got friends that you know that want to get saved, or family members you want to get saved, praise God, you are welcome to altar call, where there are two steps. The first step is you got to repent. If there's anything that you have done, you know in your heart that you have done bad, anything that you did to make God sad, you need to repent of it, right, little ones? So I'm going to take you through that step. And the second step is you need to confess the Lord as your personal Savior, that you want Him as Lord and King of your life. Are you ready, little one?
1: I'm ready.
0: Excuse me. Here we go. I want you to say with me, Father God.
1: Father God.
0: In the name of Jesus.
1: In the name of Jesus.
0: I repent of my sin.
1: I repent of my sin.
0: Lord. Please forgive me.
1: Please forgive me.
0: So I can be born again. Good job, little one.
1: Thank you, Jesus.
0: Now the second step is you confessing the Lord as your personal Savior. Are you ready, little one?
1: I'm ready.
0: Okay, here we go. Stay with me, Father God, in the name of Jesus.
1: In the name of Jesus,
0: I confess with my mouth,
1: the Lord Jesus Christ.
0: I believe in my heart.
1: I believe in
0: God that you raised Jesus.
1: God that you raised Jesus,
0: your Son,
1: from the dead.

0: I'm saved.
1: Praise God. Some kid have gotten saved, and guess what? When you get saved, you are officially a gospel kid. Oh, yes, you are. Praise God. We're so excited, praise God, to know that you are alive and that you are a part of our gospel kid tribe. Well, I'm Lamar Gospel Johnson, your gospel host filled with the Holy Ghost. Here comes the next song, y'all. We're excited, praise God, about this song. We're going by popular demand to play it again, my friend. My God did that. Oh, we're going to have some Sunday church again, y'all. We've been doing it all through the program. Here is the repeat of My God Did That, and I'll be right back. That's right, you guys. You have tuned in to WFSB 90.3, where the table is spread and the feast of the Lord is going on. It's going down in the playground. Come on, gospel kids. We're going to get our...

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1: That's right, y'all. My God did that. Well, it's time for me to go. I want you to know I enjoyed the show. Praise God. See you back on next Sunday. This is my God, so God for your gospel hope.
0: WSSB, Orangeburg.

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1: It is now time for Good Shepherd Ministries. Reverend Gainey is the pastor of Good Shepherd Ministries, and now Good Shepherd Ministries.
2: Services and session, let's join in.

0: church, amen. Every day be like Sunday. After a while. Thank God that that day is coming. And it's coming sooner than we think. You want to thank Bishop Clinton for.
1: Thank you.
0: Being here helping us so profoundly. Choir for singing out of the depths of their heart. To want to call your attention briefly from Romans, the 8th chapter and the 28th verse. Which reads, "For we know that all things work together for the good for those who love the Lord and call according to his purpose."
2: Right.
0: "For we know that all things," not some, "all things work together for the good for those who love the Lord, called according to his purpose." God's word for God's people. Thanks be to God.
2: Amen.
0: When you for thought, it works for me.
2: Yeah.
0: It works for me. This particular text comes from this epistle letter that Paul wrote to the Romans. Is one verse that is widely known, close to the 23rd Psalm and close to John 3:16. Paul here writes this particular letter to give the children of God hope and to let them know that in spite of what they're going through, it's going to be all right.
2: Yeah, all right.
0: For in the 8th chapter, he starts off by saying, "Now, or therefore, there is no condemnation for those who are in Christ Jesus."
2: Yeah.
0: In other words, what Paul was saying at this particular point is that you can't be condemned, amen, even when you fall short,
2: amen,
0: of the glory of God.
2: Amen.
0: He goes on in this particular letter, and he begins to tell us at this point that we know, that all things work together for the good for those who love the Lord and call according to his purpose. Then he shifts in verse 31 to say, "If God is for us, who
2: yes, sir,
0: can be against us?"
2: Yes, sir. Come on.
0: Then he goes on and says, "Nah, in these things we are more than conquerors."
2: Right. Well, amen.
0: "Through Christ Jesus." Then he closes this chapter by saying, "Nothing should separate me from the love of God." What a chapter. And in these words, that we have the victory in Christ Jesus.
2: Amen.
0: When we think about life, some have gone through a lot of challenges. Mm-hmm. We say that it's working in our favor. It's hard to see cancer working in our favor.
2: Amen.
0: Hard to see heart disease working in our favor. It's hard to see high blood pressure, diabetes, tuberculosis, leukemia working in our favor. It's hard to see all of these things like COVID and all these other diseases that have come up working in our favor. Because what we see is not what's going to be.
2: All right.
0: You see, we look at it from the point approximately, and God looks at it from the ultimate perspective. In other words, we may not see what the end result going to be.
2: Amen.
0: And we don't understand why we're going through this, that, and the other. Because we only see partly. God sees the ultimate goal for our lives. And he knows that some things we just got to go through. Somebody asked me the question, why does God allow suffering? He's such a loving God. Why would he allow suffering? And I would say that God allow what he hates to accomplish what he loves.
2: All right.
0: Let me say that again. God allow what he hates to accomplish what he loves.
2: Yeah.
0: And because he loves us, he allows circumstances to come upon us like sicknesses. He allows the prince of the air to put his hands upon us.
2: All right.
0: But he can't control our fate and our destiny. For one thing I know, and that is the God we serve is a powerful God.
2: Amen.
0: Now, let's dissect this, and I'm gonna be done. I don't know what he's gonna do for 30 minutes, but I'm gonna be done. First, he says, "For we know." Let's look at the we. For we know. Who are we? For those who are in the body of Christ.
2: Amen.
0: That's we.
2: All right.
0: He ain't talking about those outside. But those who have a relationship with God.
2: Yeah.
0: We know we know that all things work together for the good. Now, a working definition for all is everything. Doesn't matter what it is.
2: Right.
0: All things work together for the good. And that's good right there. If that was it, everybody should be happy. Put on your dancing shoes and kick a leg. That's not it. The promise has two conditions. And the first condition is that you got to love God. Now, I know there's some folk who say, I love God. And I know that there's some folk, Tariq, who say, I ain't got to come to church to love God. Well, you need to stop that mess. Because how can you not come to church if you really love God? That's just like saying, I ain't going to work and I'm going to get my paycheck.
1: Don't work.
0: Don't go to work.
1: No pay.
0: Call the boss and say, I ain't coming in. And I'm coming Friday to pick up my paycheck. See what he says. Huh? You got to come to the house of prayer where the people of God gathers and worship, fellowshipping with one another. You see, when he says for those who love God, you know, we talked about what Peter said. When Jesus asked, do you love me?
2: Yeah.
0: A few weeks ago. This working word love means that you gotta love God enough to love everybody. For the Bible says, how can you say you love God whom you have not seen and love your neighbor whom you see daily?
2: All right.
0: That means you got to love Bush, Trump, and
1: all in between.
0: You got to love the Ku Klux Klan people.
1: You got to.
0: Huh?
1: In spite of everything, you got to show.
0: Where them boys is, the Proud Boys.
1: Y'all know them. You gotta love them.
0: You got to love them.
1: Right.
0: Yeah. Skinheads.
1: Everybody.
0: Rastafarians.
1: Everybody.
0: You got to love them.
2: Amen.
0: Now, you don't have to love what they do or what they stand for, but you got to love them. Now, do you fit the script? Do you love God?
1: Mm.
0: Here's some of the qualifications. You got to love them, and you got to do what he says do.
2: All right.
0: Amen. And it's not contingent upon who you like or what you like. It's about your commitment and dedication to the response of the love you have for God.
2: Amen.
0: Your love must be demonstrated.
2: Amen.
0: in action and in deed. You got to go out of your way for folk. Yeah. You got your way for the person who did you wrong. Stabbed you in the back, lied on you, went with your wife, went with your husband.
2: All right.
0: Now I see y'all looking at me, Marty. Huh?
1: You're hitting us, Reverend.
0: I'm going too far.
1: You're hitting deep.
0: It may appear that I'm going too far, but in actuality, I am not going far enough. Because when you think about the love that Jesus experienced and showed us, that he was willing to go to the cross for some no good folk, downright dirty, rotten scoundrels like us. I'm almost done. That's the love part. And then there's a part which means you got to be called according to his purpose. Mm-hmm. Called according to his purpose. Now, the word call here is an effectual call that it pours into God's irresistible grace. In other words, this call it means that when you hear it, you may not want to respond, but it is so irresistible that it draws you in. This call is so powerful that it makes you love your enemy.
2: Amen.
0: It makes you do things you said you wasn't going to do. In Jeremiah, it was like this. It's like fire set up in my bones.
2: Amen.
0: The old folk in the early church said it like this. I said I wasn't going to tell nobody, but I couldn't keep it to myself. And so when you have that burning, when you have all of that irresistible grace abiding within you, it takes you to the point in life that you realize that God is working in your favor. Sometimes when he works in our favor, we don't recognize a good thing when we see it. Because what it appears to be is better than it looks like. Because God is using elements, using people to help develop your purpose in which he called you for. That's why no weapon formed against you will prosper. God is able today to give you power over the enemy. That's why I want you to know, when I read this text, it works for me, because I love the Lord and a call according to his purpose. If it works for you, you ought to act like you know it. Stop having a pity party. Start walking upright, saying, the Lord we God serve, he's able to turn situations around.

direction. I want him to use me for his glory in the mess that we in his eyes. God will work it out and bring us through it. Gonna get a witness. Oh Lord, I thank the Lord that even his sickness, he's working it out in my favor. I want you to know, whatever you're going through, whatever hell of situation you find yourself in, God is working it out for you.

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Thank you, Lord. You do the good work. You won't stop until you see it through. That's why you gotta hold on. Keep the faith. Don't give up. Don't turn around. I don't care. I don't care how bad it looks. I don't care who's against you. I don't care what they say about you. I don't care what your background is. I don't care what mistakes you made. I don't care. You don't cross the I and cross the T and dot the I's. God will raise you up the way he wants you to be. That's why you gotta hold on. Fight the good fight. Don't quit now. You come too far from where you started from. Some glad morning, he's gonna work it out in your favor. The song they sang, God is my all in all. Can I get a

don't care what it looks like. I'm gonna make this in the day. I'm gonna get through this because I'm not by myself. The Lord, the righteous God, He's able to give me the victory. Yes, He is. That's why I gotta tell you this, and then I'm done. And that is this. Here's a secret. Here's a secret. God has written your name in a book called life. Just hold on. No matter how dark a day may get, no matter how long the night is going to bring, just hold on and don't give in. Make it through daybreak, but when day come, joy.

the Lord. Make no difference what the night is going to bring. It'll be all over in the morning. One thing I like about God, He has put a plan in place. And He said, I know the plans I have for you to prosper you and not harm you. And in the plans, He tells us to enlarge our tent. And the reason He wants the tent enlarged is because where you are, you're too small. And being too small, where you are, you can't receive what's coming. Because greater is coming than what is. And because of that, see, whoo, God, thank you, Lord. Here's the thing. The reason why the devil gets mad because of what you're doing and what is prospering, because he can't stop it. What God has ordained to be, only a fool will try to stop what God has ordained to be. Watch this, watch this. Since you can't stop what God has ordained to be in my life, then why I'm worrying about what you say, what you're trying to do.

0: 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We are a church that knows what prayer can do. We will continue to pray for you here in Orangeburg and around the world. We are located at 1178 Five Chop Road, Orangeburg, South Carolina, 29115. 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

Good afternoon. Good afternoon. Good. Wait a minute. I got to rebirth. Good morning. It's only 11:04. Good morning. Welcome to another edition of Bringing You Gospel Messages Through Songs right here from the studios of WSSB 90.3 on your FM radio dial. And as always, I am Virginia Hampton, your morning dove with you until the hour of 1 p.m. So just sit back and relax and let's enjoy Jesus together. But I want to, I just love to hear the late, great Paul Williams of the Temptations sing that Lord's Prayer. So if you've been wondering who's the lead singer on the Lord's Prayer, none other than the late, great Paul Williams, the Temptations. But right now, today is the day to surrender all. Let's just surrender all of you out there.

That's right. Just read the word. And I'm going to share with you what my mama taught to us as we were coming up. She had us to read that Bible. We had Bible study on every Wednesday around about 4 o'clock in the evening. But she said, whenever you read the word, pray for the Lord's wisdom, knowledge, and understanding to help you and others comprehend the interpretation of God want us to know for our souls and for the souls of others just as well. So pray and ask God for interpretation of the word. That's what I do. But right now, I'm going to a place by the gospel keynotes. 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

All right, we're going to make it. That's Reverend Timothy Wright on that selection, looking at our weather for today. Currently, we are holding at 70 degrees, expecting a high of 72, and we're looking for a low overnight of 68 under cloudy skies. Monday, 82 is the high, and 68 with the low with scattered showers possibility. 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

I've been on this journey for 36 years. And I'm not tired yet. In fact, we're going to sing a song in a few minutes that said, I don't feel no ways tired. But every time somebody asks me, they say, what you going to do after 36 years?

fine. That's Release These Shackles. Reverend Darrell Mack, Fatten and the Disciples on that selection, and I hope that you enjoy the music on today. If you're anything like me, man, I'm in here shouting. I hope you out there shouting just as well. Every now and then, we need to get a shout on for Jesus right now. My clock is showing 7 minutes before the hour 12. And you know, at the half hour 12:30, we will have a talk with you, Sister Nancy Hopkins and myself. So tune in. We have a good topic for you on this afternoon, one you haven't heard from us before. So keep it locked right here on WSSB 90.3. on your FM dial. By the way, I want to say congratulations to the class of 76 at South Carolina State University, who celebrated their 50th, their golden anniversary homecoming with South Carolina State University during commencement exercise. Happy, happy 50th anniversary to the class of 1976. And guess what? I am a member of that class. Right now, the Alabama Spirituals, but you did, Lord.

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Clap your hands. Listen.

said one more time. Sitting here thinking about your goodness to me. 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

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Allison, wait, are you texting and driving? 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

That's right. I came to tell you what Jesus said through songs as I bring you gospel messages through songs. Have you been dipped in the water? I tell you, it won't hurt to be dipped again, and you can easily be dipped by reading the words and the scriptures of the Lord and pray and ask the Lord for wisdom, knowledge, and understanding of His word for the people in this world and for your soul just as well. I was taught that by my mom, and that's exactly what I do. Lord, let me know what you're saying through these scriptures so that when I relay it over the air, the listeners will be able to comprehend. And if they don't, God, let them write it down and let them pray and ask you for interpretation. Always remember, the scripture said, let your requests be known. Right now, it is 20 past the hour of 12, and we'll be coming up with Have a Talk with You in just a few moments. But guess what? Jesus made a way in my life. Did He make a way for you?

That's right, God is good all the time. Even when it's raining in your life, God is still good. No matter, He's going to bring you out. Always remember, make your request known unto God and believe in your heart that it will be and it shall be. Anytime you're dealing with God, guess what? You can never go wrong and you will never be wrong. At the half hour, you will hear our theme song and we will be ready to have a talk with you. Stay tuned. We'll be right back.

0: family, and I'm going to ask you, please do not look at the clock, because I know what you're doing. It's time for me to hear my talk. That's right, it's time for me to hear your talk, and we are ready for you to hear your talk. Just to happen, I would ask that you please go over our prayer list on today.
1: Okay, good afternoon, Radio Land. Now it's time for you to hear your name called. Miss Maggie Punches, Inez Berry, Sister Geraldine Hook, Sister Gladys Prince, Mr. Wilbur Waymeyers, Deacon Angie Henderson, Deaconess Johnny Henderson, Daryl Hampton, Miriam Aiken, Betty Shuler, Betty Tucker, Betty Ginyard, Minnie Cheryl, Annette Carroll, Danny and Joe Shuler, Margaret and Duck Evans, Sean Vincent, Ty Cameron, September's Abraham and family, Molly Melinda, Elaine Edmond, Sister Ella Mack, Florence Cheeseborough, Kathy Cheeseborough, Tanya Hampton Sellers, Woodrow Robinson, Charles Donaldson, Faye Donaldson, Johnny Hauser and family, Elijah Fields and family, Maggie Brown, Betty Murphy Aiken, Margaret Curry, Sylvia Wilson, Terry Frazier, Frank Bowman, Daniel Bowman, Mary Hammond, Brother Terry Williams, the Robinson family, Reverend and First Lady Eddie Jones.
0: As we say a pleasant good afternoon, all you in Radio Land. You're listening to WSSB 90.3 FM, and we're located in the campus of South Carolina State University in Orangeburg. And guess what? We are another HBCU. Well, we want to thank you for joining us in another edition of Have a Talk with You. And we thank the Lord for His grace and His mercy. So let us rejoice and praise the Lord this day while the blood is still running warm in our veins. For Lord, we thank you for this day.
1: Good afternoon to all of you. We pray all of you have had a great week last week, and we hope you will have another great week this week. This is another day the Lord has blessed us to see. Let's rejoice in it and be glad in it. It is time for us to have a talk with you. It is time for you to listen to our talk with your ears, process and analyze our talk with your brain, and take the key of prayer to open your heart and let the word sanctify within your heart.
0: We hope that something you may say, play, or pray will inspire you in some way. Our topic is put your trust in the Lord. The word trust has many meanings, but the meaning of trust we will expound upon today is having a strong, firm belief in the words and confidence in the power and ability of someone or something that you trust.
1: Okay, most of us have the belief that we can trust our parents, a close friend, or someone we love. We form trust in a person because we believe this person will help us. And true. We as people believe in a person we trust that will protect us, help us, love us, and definitely will not hurt us. In some cases, we will not keep our promises to one another. Man may deceive us, but the Lord will not. The Lord will protect and love us. We should put our trust in the Lord, and I repeat, man may deceive us, Sister Hampton.
0: Yes.
1: But the Lord will not.
0: No, he will not. And when we read our Bibles, we should read it with an open mind and heart, so that we may get the godly understanding of how the Lord wants us to apply it in our lives, so that we may be saved and have eternal life with him. We have to trust in the Lord and believe in him. Sister Hopkins, tell Radio Land and how Abraham trusts and believed in the words of the Lord.
1: Okay, take a listen to this, Radio Land. In Romans, the 4th chapter, the 21st verse, reads, we are being fully persecuted, that what we had promised, he was able to perform. This scripture refers to the story of Sarah and Abraham. Abraham was a faithful person to God, and he was righteous. He believed in God's word, his works, and his powers. Just put your trust in the Lord.
0: And we all know that Abraham was a righteous man. He really believed in the Lord and his word. So he sent Matthew's, the King James Version, 28th chapter, 18th verse, reads, "All authority in heaven and on earth has been given to me," says Jesus. The Lord of your land, he has power over everything in our universe.
1: And yes, he does, Sister Hampton. Trust in the Lord with all your heart, and lean not on your own understanding. In all your ways, acknowledge him, and he will make your pathway straight. This scripture tells us the Lord will guide us and protect us. Sometimes we have to talk to the Lord.
0: That's right. Sometimes in our life, we have to talk to the Lord. It could be something that you're going through, and then you remember hearing how your mother or someone would always talk to the Lord or pray to the Lord about a certain situation. And now sometimes we have to do the same thing. So Romans 3 reads, "For what saith the scripture? Abraham, he believed in God, and it was counted unto him as righteousness." Since he believed in God, they said Abraham was righteous. That's what this scripture is saying. Abraham was a righteous man, and he believed in God's words. Sometimes, we may have to ask the Lord for something, and you haven't received it as of yet, but don't give up.
1: How true.
0: You got to keep the faith.
1: Yes.
0: And you got to believe the Lord. Believe the Lord. We'll do just what he said. Sometimes you got to be like Abraham. You got to be righteous, and you got to know that God will say and do what he said. So let's trust in the Lord.
1: Abraham and Sarah wanted a child. Sarah was barren. She was a barren woman. But as time went by, Sarah and Abraham was getting old. Sarah was wondering, how can she have a baby in old age? But Abraham had faith. He knew God will do just what he said. Abraham and Sarah did have a baby, as God told them they would. Trust in the Lord, and he will bring you through.
0: And David also believed and trusted in the Lord at an early age. He trusts the Lord by having courage, focusing and believing the word of God promises, and he also was obedient to the Lord. David defeated Goliath, and David knew the Lord would protect him, and he could trust in the Lord. David knew the word of God is true. Tell us about that story.
1: And the 1 Samuel, the 17th chapter, the 8th through the 9th verse, reads, "Goliath stood and shouted to Israel, 'Why do you come out and line up for battle? I am not a Philistine, and you are not the servant of Saul. Choose a man and have him come down to me. If he's able to fight and kill me, we will become your servants. But if I overcome him and kill him, you, Sister Hampton,
0: wow,
1: will become our servant.'"
0: Hey, I'm standing like David on that one.
1: Right.
0: Samuel 17 and 10, 11 verse reads, "Then a Philistine said, 'This day I defied the armies of Israel. Give me a man and let us fight each other,' said the Philistines. After Philistine rose, Saul and all the Israelites, they were dismayed and they were terrified." Saul took one look at Goliath. Goliath was about 2 times taller and bigger than him. So now he is saying, "Boy, he's bigger than me. I can't fight him. But let's see what happened."
1: When David reported to meet the Philistines and not Saul with his army, David said, "You come against me with sword, spear, and javelin, but I come against you in the name of the Lord Almighty, the God of the army. The Lord will deliver you into my hands." David had trust in the Lord. David knew the Lord is one man army. David had courage. Yes, he did, Sister Hampton.
0: Mm-hmm.
1: He was just a one-man army.
0: Yes, David did. But what was the difference between David and Saul fighting Goliath? What did David have that Saul did not have?
1: Okay, the difference between David and Saul fighting Goliath
0: mm-hmm.
1: and his army is the fact that Saul and his army was frightened of Goliath. Saul did not trust the Lord and his powers as David.
0: Mm-hmm.
1: When you don't have trust in the Lord, what will happen to you?
0: Mm-hmm.
1: Will you be able to solve problems just by showing up?
0: No, you will not be able to solve a problem by not showing up. But you know what David did, different between David and Goliath also, was the fact that David said, I come to you in the almighty name of the Lord. So David knew he wasn't going to be fighting that battle. He knew the Lord was going to fight that battle. But Saul looked at it as being, this is what me and my army have to do. He didn't even think about the power of the Lord, not like David did. So that's why Saul had chalked his battle up as being lost. But David said, I come with the power of the Almighty. And David won. So I do not think so that we have to praise the Lord. We have to sup with him by reading the scriptures and getting the full understanding in the word. Radio Land, who is your Savior today? Can you trust whatever you believe in? Put your trust in Jesus. Jesus will never leave us nor forsake us. The Lord will protect you from all hurt, harm, and danger. Don't be like Saul. Don't see something with your plain eye and think you cannot defeat it. Be like David. Stand firm and say, I come to you in the name of Jesus, and you will defeat whatever is before you. Always keep Jesus first in your life. The Lord is our shepherd, and we shall not want. Trust him. Obey him. Believe in Jesus. His word, his work, and his powers. Radio Land, just trust in the Lord.
1: I repeat, Sister Hampton, what you just said. Trust in the Lord.
0: Amen.
1: Let us pray. Our Father, who art in heaven, Lord, we thank you today. We thank you for every day, Lord. Thank you for protecting us from all hurt, harm, and danger. We need your guidance, Lord, for without your guidance, where will we be? Lord, we need your grace and your mercy daily. For, Lord, we know what the second nor minute will bring us. Strengthen our heart. Guide our mind. Teach us to trust in you with your wisdom and you as our battle axe. Look upon the sick, the poor, the needy, the homeless. 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Sanctify their mind and heart with your words. Strengthen all of our mind and our bodies. You can do this. 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In Jesus' name, we pray. Amen.
0: Amen. 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Trust in the Lord.

0: Join us again on next Sunday for our gospel messages through songs with the Morning Dove, Virginia Hampton. Know that God can do all things that is great. If you have faith, if it's no more than the size of a mustard seed. So by all means, whatever you do, always keep the faith. WSSB,
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This is Jazz Happening Now. I'm Jeff Hanley. Today on our program, 1 hour of new jazz. 11 carefully curated pieces of music reflecting the current state of jazz. We'll hear from a highly acclaimed New York City trio, forged and tempered in 35 years of the white-hot New York City jazz scene. An extraordinary and highly influential bassist who's been thriving in that same scene since he was 20. Steve Swallow is now 85. And a 20-something electric bassist, composer, and arranger from Victoria, British Columbia, who makes his recording debut with what he describes as a coming-of-age record. I've selected a fascinating mix of generations for you this week. It's just a sample of what's happening now in jazz. And we only have time for 11 records this hour, so I tried to make the choices count. This is the jazz that's happening right now. Starting us off this week, three very familiar names: Larry Goldings, Peter Bernstein, and Bill Stewart. 35 years after they first took the stage together on New York City's Upper West Side, the trio has released Rhombus. Rhombus is built upon a repertoire that isn't obviously standard organ trio music. Pieces by pianists and composers like Keith Jarrett, Randy Weston, Abdullah Ibrahim, Wayne Shorter, and Thelonious Monk. Plus an Irving Berlin standard and two originals. Like this one, from guitarist Peter Bernstein, called Dissipation Blues. That's how we start this week's Jazz Happening Now.

That's Jazz Happening Now debut from a band out of Quebec called the Greenhouse Ensemble. Their second album is called Mezzanine, and that's appropriate since their first record was called Ground Floor. We heard the Greenhouse Ensemble playing a tune called Nikki on Jazz Happening Now. From Victoria, British Columbia, a bassist named Josh Warren right before that. Josh's debut album is called The Path. We heard Everything in Time. Christian Antonacci played trumpet. Ethan Zabarillo was the saxophonist. Miles Cakebread Krause was the guitarist. Emmett Hodgkins played piano. And Matteo Romagnello was the drummer, with bassist Josh Warren. Another classic bassist, now 85 years old, Steve Swallow, back for the first time in about 10 years with a new album called Winter Song. That was Seven. Steve Swallow playing with our good friend Steve Cardenas on guitar and Gil Goldstein on piano. And from Larry Goldings, Peter Bernstein, and Bill Stewart, we heard Peter's tune Dissipation Blues. The new trio record from Goldings, Bernstein, and Stewart is called Rhombus. I'm Jeff Hanley. 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

Trumpeter Arturo Sandoval was one of the founding members of the band from Cuba called Iraquire, along with Chucho Valdez and Paquito de Rivera. Arturo is back with a terrific new record called Sangu, and we'll start our next set, Jazz Happening Now with Panza.

That's Montreal's Jazz Lab Orchestra with Amigos, a tune written by Francois Bourassa, the pianist, as a tribute to his friends in Paris, his musician friends he played with back in 2021 during an extended stay. Francois Bourassa, the pianist and composer, with the Jazz Lab Orchestra from their new record, which translates as Slip of Time. Miroslav Vitoš, along with members of the Czech National Symphony Orchestra. The new record from Miroslav is called Mountain Call, and that was Path Begins, part of the Evolution Suite. From New Orleans, before that, we heard Chuck Bergeron, his new album with singers called Bass and Face. It's an album he's wanted to make for a very long time. On the Bob Dureau tune Devil May Care, you heard Kate Reed as the singer with bassist Chuck Bergeron. And Arturo Sandoval began the set with Panza. That comes from his newest, called Sangu. Arturo Sandoval, along with William Brahm, Daniel Feldman, Maximilian Girl, Lisandro Piedra, Bob Shepard, Paul Knoll, Samuel Torres, and Michael Tucker. Good size ensemble backing up trumpeter Arturo Sandoval on his latest, Sangu. I'm Jeff Hanley. 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

Welcome back to Jazz Happening Now. This has been, rather coincidentally, a show full of really talented bassists. We've got another one here, Harvey S., someone I've been playing on the radio for a very long time. Harvey S.'s newest album is called Bright Dawn. He's got Peter Bernstein playing guitar, Mickey Hayama on piano, and Matt Wilson on drums. We start our final set for this week's Jazz Happening Now with Harvey S. and the tune Voice in the Sky.

0: That's Bob Reynolds. The fantastic and indomitable Bob Reynolds.
1: Jazz happening now. In Los Angeles, on Cahuenga Boulevard in Studio City, there's a little jazz club, been around since about 1970 or so. It's called The Baked Potato. And that's where that record was made. Drummer Charles Ruggiero, stretching out with his good friends Bob Reynolds and Mike Girola on an album called Plays Monk Live at The Baked Potato. That was Monk's Evidence. Ben Markley's big band did Ben's tune. We took that one from the album called Tuesday Morning Feeling by the Ben Markley Big Band. And bassist Harvey S. began our last set this week on Jazz Happening Now with Voice in the Sky from his album Bright Dawn with Peter Bernstein, Mickey Hayama, and Matt Wilson, rounding out the group led by Harvey S. My name's Jeff. Thanks very much for tuning in. Jazz Happening Now. We're back next week right here on your local public radio. See you then.
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0: Hey, family. Welcome to another edition of The Cool Jazz Countdown. I'm Marcellus Shepard, the bass man.
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0: 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Kyle LaRue, what's the word, bruh?
1: No complaints over here, brother. All is good. Hoping these sounds find us all in good spirits. Hey, some new faces joining the party this week. Well, not so much new as in, hi, nice to meet you. I don't think we've met. But more like some familiar faces dropping new sounds for us to check out this week, bass.
0: And you know what, bro? There's nothing like an old friend coming back around again, right? So we say hey to Althea Renee, as she's blowing her flute once again. Chris Stanring stopping by to strum on his guitar. Dave Stryker, he's going to strum for us, too, for a brand new release dedicated to that of Rudy Van Gelder. And then another flautist, oh man, down in the ATL doing her thing, Reagan Whiteside, boy. Some movement going on in the top five. Is it enough to dethrone Kenny Barron? Nat Adderley has something to say about it. Well, family, let's go ahead and hop into it. It's a lot to get into. Some great music coming your way on this week's edition of the Cool Jazz Countdown for the week ending February 6th. Of 2026. Well, former sheriff and now flautist Althea Renee kicks off our conversation of music this week. She returns with a follow-up to her 18-karat EP, which was released last year. Now re-signed to the Trippin' and Rhythm label, where she got her start back in 2013. Fun fact and a little piece of black history. Renee's father was one of Motown's original funk brothers. Yeah, the cats that backed up just about every Motown act in the studio. Dope, right? Well, her latest single release boasts a nice collab between her, guitarist Jordan Love, producer Caleb Middleton, and her label mate Nicholas Cole, who did the mixing of the song. The song just continues to build. I mean, it's like stacking Legos on top of each other. Here is the chocolate Barbie from the Motor City. That's what they call her. Flautist Althea Renee with Synergy, as it makes its debut in the number 10 spot this week here on The Cool Jazz Countdown.

0: toe tapper right there. Yeah, man, some good stuff. I'm looking forward to more from her. Now on Trippin' in Rhythm again, Althea Renee on flute. Synergy is the name of that one, debuting at number 10 here on our survey.
1: All right, thanks, Bass. Well, the mystique of the Van Gelder recording studio in Englewood Cliffs, New Jersey, is the stuff legends are made of. Built in 1959, it is a bit of an architectural wonder with a high ceiling and arches in its main room, similar to that which might be found in a church. It's where Rudy Van Gelder would create a sonic footprint that helped define the sound of jazz during the analog era of the 1950s and 1960s. So many classic albums were born out of this space, including Horace Silver's Song for My Father, Herbie Hancock's Maiden Voyage, and, of course, John Coltrane's A Love Supreme. And now, Omaha native, now New York-based, guitarist and composer Dave Stryker fulfills a lifelong dream of recording at the legendary Van Gelder Studio. He and his long-standing organ trio featuring Jared Gold on Hammond B3 and McClenty Hunter on drums present a 9-track project featuring 4 original tunes as well as hip takes on classic compositions. See if you can catch some of that analog warm sound, that 1960s jazz sound on this one. It's the latest from guitarist Dave Stryker, entitled Blue Fire, The Van Gelder Session. It makes its debut in the number 9 spot this week here on the Cool Jazz Countdown.

0: It's guitarist Dave Stryker and his trio. His latest effort for the Strike Zone label entitled Blue Fire, the Van Gelder Session, making its debut in the number 9 spot on this week's survey. Bass?
1: Well, family, we do invite you to stay connected with us via the week, via social media. The Cool Jazz Countdown is on Instagram and Facebook at Cool Jazz Countdown. Photos, videos, reviews, the playlists. You can check in with us. Let us know where you're listening to the show around the country and around the world. Well, we have a late bloomer making its debut this week. It comes to you from the always funky and inventive guitars from the UK, Chris Stanring. His latest release on his Ultimate Vibe label is one of personal reflection. He titled it As We Think. You see, as a young man, he had the pleasure of reading author James Allen's book, As a Man Thinketh. Those words and pages had a profound effect on him that has continually inspired his music. Now in his 60s, he's reached another milestone, that of marriage, which gave him yet another wave of inspiration. For at this, his 19th album, Stanring, presents 11 songs that showcases marital bliss, as well as his positive thinking. The album is funky, retro, and it definitely has some incredible horns. Here's Chris Stanring with As We Think, making its debut in the number 8 spot this week here on the Cool Jazz Countdown.

0: unmistakable sounds of this brother here, the UK's own Chris Stanring. As We Think, it's on the Ultimate Vibe label, and it debuts at number 8 this week here on our survey. LaRue.
1: All right, thanks, Bass. Well, I mentioned the Van Gelder Studio in New Jersey just a little earlier this hour, and here we have another recently released album recorded in that legendary space. It's the latest from pianist Lafayette Harris Jr., his 11th album as a leader. And on it, we get what has been described as comfort food hard bop, blending tradition with original flair. Harris is joined by Kenny Davis on the bass and Jerome Jennings on drums, and features special guests, trumpeter Jeremy Pelt and tenor saxophone legend Houston Person, making an appearance on one track. Person also serves as producer for the album. Harris and Person in particular have decades of performance history together, from duo performances to touring together in larger ensembles. It's this deep familiarity that allows Houston Person to guide the recording process, not only from the technical side, but as a mentor as well, who understands Harris's musical strengths. Lafayette Harris Jr. right here with his latest for Savant. It's titled All in Good Time, and it's in the number 7 spot this week here on the Cool Jazz Countdown.

0: There you have it, piano vet Lafayette Harris Jr. with his latest effort for the Savant label. It's called All in Good Time. Moving up a bit to take the number 7 spot this week here on our survey. Bass?
1: Mm-hmm. Well, this week we welcome back the sounds of our second Billboard charting flautist of the week, Reagan Whiteside. The Atlanta-based musician, broadcaster, and voice actor gets in quite the workout on her latest single with Richard Rye Harrison on drums, Trey Gilbert on bass, and Phil Hamilton on guitar. The tune was produced by her longtime collaborator, Dennis Johnson. It's a groove with lots of energy and as smooth as can be. Yeah, it's rocking the spot on all the charts. Matter of fact, Reagan is showing out on these male-dominated charts, having 10 consecutive top 10 Billboard Airplay singles. Good gosh almighty. So jazz is alive and kicking through her instrument. From her 7th album, Reagan, it's flautist Reagan White.

0: Reagan puts on quite the show as well. Reagan Whiteside. Fancy Footwork is the name of the groove from her latest album, Reagan, on her own Randice music label, debuting at number 6 right here on the Cool Jazz Countdown. Well, family, 5 more to go. Brandon Sanders coming up in the conversation. Of Richard Elliott, Kenny Barron, and more. Who's going to be in the top? Well, we'll know in just about 30 minutes. Keep it where you have it as the Cool Jazz Countdown returns after this.
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14: Welcome back to the Cool Jazz Countdown alongside the bass man, Marcella Shepard. I'm Kyle LaRue. We're working up from 10 to 1, and we're up to number 5 on this week's survey, where we find drummer Brandon Sanders, who may be just finding his groove in jazz within the last few years, but don't mistake that for the powerful impact he's been making for decades. You may know that Sanders maintains a parallel career as a social worker and school counselor in New York. He actually pursued this path formally in college, earning both a bachelor's in communications as well as a master's in social work before ever attending Berkeley for music. Sanders moved to New York in 2004 and since then has worked extensively within the public and charter school systems. Sanders views his counseling work and jazz drumming through the same lens, lifting people's spirits. He uses his platform as a former college athlete and professional musician to be a relatable figure, to build trust with students who might otherwise be uneasy about receiving therapy or counseling. Now, on the music side, Brandon Sanders has described his latest release as an extension of his social work, aiming to lift people's spirits and ensure they leave feeling better than when they arrived. His current album features vibraphonist Warren Wolf, saxophonist Stacy Dillard, pianist Eric Scott Reed, and bassist Eric Wheeler. Vocalist Jasmia Horn is also featured on a couple of songs. Drummer Brandon Sanders right here with his latest for Savant, entitled A Lasting Impression. And it's in at number 5 this week here on the Cool Jazz Countdown.

0: There you have it, drummer Brandon Sanders with his third album as a leader. It's called Lasting Impression. You'll find it on the Savant label, and it's holding steady in the number 5 spot this week here on The Countdown.
1: Uh-huh. Well, the perfect trifecta, R&B, soul, and jazz all on one project. That project is the latest Shauna Q recording from keyboardist and composer Kayla Waters, fully walking in her own grace as a composer and performer now, highly spiritual and creative with every tune. This time around, Waters presents us with 11 tracks, all original compositions. The album is produced by Shauna Q's godfather of production, which happens to be her own father, Kim Waters. Continuing with the family affair, her husband shot the album cover of the album. She met her husband, Zoe, back in 2018 when she was playing at his father's church. I guess the rest is what you call history. Here's the woman who holds the record for the longest number one position on Billboard's jazz chart of 6 consecutive weeks, Kayla Waters with Anew. It's in the number 4 spot this week here on The Cool Jazz Countdown.

0: Angela Waters. Man, she is so inventive, highly inspirational with every song on this album. That album is called Anew. It's on Shaanicky Records and in at number 4 this week here on our survey. The Room.
1: 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Well, Nat Adderley Jr. is the son of cornetist Nat Adderley Sr. and the nephew of alto saxophonist Julian Cannonball Adderley. Quite the jazz pedigree, right? Well, for the better part of 4 decades, Adderley Jr. was the music director, arranger, and pianist for R&B vocal legend Luther Vandross. Alongside bassist producer Marcus Miller, Nat Jr. crafted a sound rooted in R&B, gospel, funk, and jazz harmony. Adderley co-wrote and arranged some of Luther Vandross's biggest songs and produced the Grammy-winning album Dance With My Father, came out about 2003. Now, following Luther's passing in 2005, Nat Jr. made the decision to keep the focus squarely on jazz. He even turned down the opportunity to be music director for Mary J. Blige, stating, and I'm quoting him here, "I'm going to go after jazz for the rest of my life," end of quote. So this past October, for the first time in a career that has spanned almost 60 years, Nat Adderley Jr. presented his very first recording as a leader. Nat utilizes various combinations of musicians in the trio format, including bassists Belden Bullock and Chris Berger, as well as drummers Steve Johns, Tommy Campbell, Vince Ector, and Dwayne Cook Broadnax. Pianist Nat Adderley Jr. right here. His debut as a leader, released on his own independent label, NAJ Records. It's called Took So Long, and it's still hanging tough in the number 3 spot this week here on the Cool Jazz Countdown.

0: There he is, Nat Adderley Jr., making his debut on an independently produced project. You'll find it on NAJ Records. It's entitled Took So Long, hanging tough in the number three spot on this week's survey. Bass?
1: Well, looky here, in the two spot this week, we have a Renaissance guy who's a self-proclaimed foodie who happens to be a composer and play the saxophone. Richard Elliott continues to keep the groove alive with a soulful touch on his latest release for the Shaunakee label. Elliott considers himself grateful to have had the fulfilling career that he sustained for over three decades now. He says it's all about being honest and truthful in his music and never taking it all for granted. Now up to 21 albums as a leader, his latest is an inspired collection of 9 tracks. 8 of those tracks are originals, co-produced by his longtime collaborator and friend, Paul Brown. Crazy enough, this album was one of our top albums of 2024, was definitely in the conversation in 2025, and is still in the convo here in 2026. It's Richard Elliott with his latest for Shaunakee titled Straight Up Down. It jumps up 8 spots to the number 2 position this week here on The Cool Jazz Countdown.

0: sounding oh so good. I'm loving this one here, straight up down, Richard Elliott, his latest for Shauna Key, moving up 8 spots to take on the number 2 position this week, which now takes us to the top, LaRue. The floor is all yours.
1: Yes, sir. Well, still reigning supreme piano great Kenny Barron with his latest effort for the Artwork label, his first ever project devoted entirely to vocal jazz, a dream that's been some 30 years in the making, now fulfilled. Critics across the board have pretty much been in agreement, praising this album as a masterclass in collaboration. Mr. Barron and his trio, featuring bassist Kiyoshi Kitagawa and drummer Jonathan Blake, reimagined 13 of Barron's original compositions with lyrics written by Janice Jarrett on 12 of the 13. Jarrett has been doing songwriting collaborations with Kenny Barron going back to about 2008. A talented assortment of jazz legends and rising star vocalists are featured to bring those songs to life, like Cecile McLaurin-Salvant, Kurt Elling, Catherine Russell, Ann Hampton Calloway, and Tyreek McDowell, among others. Bigger than just a vocal album, this project makes a statement bridging the gap between Barron's legacy and the future of this music. Pianist and NEA Jazz master Kenny Barron with his latest effort for the Artwork label entitled Songbook, holding steady in the number 1 spot this week here on the Cool Jazz Countdown.

0: very easy to hear why this album continues to hold the top spot. Piano legend Kenny Barron with his latest effort for artwork. It's entitled Songbook, holding steady in the number one spot on this week's survey.
1: Well, congrats again to Kenny Barron, pianist extraordinaire. Family, that is going to do it for this week's edition of the Cool Jazz Countdown. 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We appreciate you for it.
0: That's right. 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
0: And this is Kyle LaRue thanking you, as always, for listening and encouraging you to support the artists and the art form. 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Stay safe, family. We'll see you next time right here on the Cool Jazz Countdown.
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0: taking you back to another place in time. 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

0: That's called Sueños, written by Carlos Santana and Benny Reitfeld, from the 2016 release Santana 4. The album features the members of Santana's original band in the late 60s and early 70s, keyboardist Greg Raleigh, guitarist Neil Schon, drummer Michael Shreve, and percussionist Mike Caravello, plus bassist Benny Reitfeld and percussionist Carl Perrazzo from his current band. Welcome to Jazz in the New Millennium, where we showcase the artists who are keeping this great music alive and passing it forward in the 21st century.
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0: I'm your host, Rick Mitchell, and today we are featuring the jazzier side of guitarist Carlos Santana. Carlos Santana was born 68 years ago in the Mexican state of Jalisco and grew up in the Mexican border town of Tijuana. The son of a mariachi violinist, he began playing violin at 5 and guitar at the age of 8. When he was in his early teens, his family immigrated to the San Francisco Bay Area, and he became a naturalized U.S. citizen in 1965, the same year he graduated from high school. His first influences included the great blues guitarists B.B. King, T-Bone Walker, and John Lee Hooker, and his first band was called the Santana Blues Band. In 1966, he joined a jam session of guitarists at the Fillmore West Auditorium, where he caught the ear of Fillmore impresario Bill Graham, who encouraged him to add more Latin elements to his music, including Afro-Cuban percussion. Santana's self-titled debut album came out in the summer of 1969, just after the band stole the show at Woodstock. The follow-up, Abraxas, became a huge hit, with its Latin rock version of Tito Puente's Mambo, Oye Como Va. But Santana was not content with massive commercial success. He wanted to combine all the musical styles he loved, including rock, blues, rhythm and blues, salsa, and jazz. From the album Santana 3, released in 1971, let's listen to his version of Jungle Strut, written by the great jazz tenor saxophonist Gene Ammons. In a nod to the Allman Brothers, he is joined here by second guitarist Neil Schon, who later became a longtime member of the rock band Journey.

The first movement from John Coltrane's opus, A Love Supreme, played there by guitarist David Dipp Carlos Santana and Mahavishnu John McLaughlin, from the 1973 album Love, Devotion, Surrender. Khaled Yassin, previously known as Larry Young, on organ, Doug Rausch on bass, Armando Peraza on percussion, and Billy Cobham on drums. At the time, both Santana and McLaughlin were disciples of the Indian guru Sri Chinmoy. Although Carlos eventually split with Chinmoy, spiritual concerns remain central to his artistic vision. The program is Jazz in the New

guru, Sri Chinmoy. Although Carlos eventually split with Chinmoy, spiritual concerns remain central to his artistic vision. The program is Jazz in the New Millennium. I'm your host, Rick Mitchell, and today we are focusing on the music of guitarist Carlos Santana. After the breakup of his original band, Santana continued his exploration into jazzy instrumental jams on albums such as Caravan Sarai and Borboleta. In 1976, he enjoyed a return to mainstream commercial success with the album Amigos. From that album, here is the instrumental hit Europa, Earth's Cry, Heaven's Smile, featuring Tom Coster on keyboards, Indugo Leon Chancellor on drums, Armando Peraza on percussion, David Brown on bass, and Carlos Santana on electric lead guitar.

That's the title track from John Lee Hooker's 1995 CD, Chill Out, featuring Hooker backed by Santana's band. Carlos on lead guitar, of course, Chester Thompson on keyboards, Benny Reitfeld on bass, Raul Reiko and Carl Perrazzo on percussion, and Gaylord Birch on drums. We also heard Love Theme from Spartacus, written by Alex North for the 1960 movie, directed by Stanley Kubrick and starring Kirk Douglas, and introduced to the jazz world by saxophonist Yusef Lateef, among others. That version was from the 1980 album The Swing of Delight, featuring Carlos Santana playing with some of his jazz heroes, including Wayne Shorter on soprano sax, Herbie Hancock on keyboards, Ron Carter on bass, and Harvey Mason on drums. I'm Rick Mitchell, and you are jamming with Jazz in the New Millennium. In late 1999, Santana released Supernatural, which included guest performances by younger rock and rap stars Rob Thomas, who sang on the hit single Smooth, Dave Matthews, Everlast, Lauryn Hill, and Wyclef Jean. The album eventually sold more than 15 million copies in the United States alone and won 9 Grammy Awards in 2000. From that album, let's listen to Africa Bamba, featuring a rare lead vocal by Carlos Santana, with Chester Thompson on keyboards, Benny Reitfeld on bass, Cuban drummer Horacio El Negro Hernandez, and percussionist Carl Perrazzo and Raul Reiko. For many of those 15 million Americans who bought Supernatural, this may have been their introduction to African and Afro-Cuban music and spirituality.

From Santana's album El Corazon, that was called Yo Soy La Luz, I Am the Light, featuring Carlos on lead guitar, his wife Cindy Blackman Santana on drums, and his old friend Wayne Shorter blowing Wild at Free on tenor saxophone. Released in 2014, the album mostly features Santana playing with younger Latin pop, hip-hop, and reggae artists, but as always, he mixed it up by adding in the jazz element. Prior to that, from Herbie Hancock's 2005 CD Possibilities, that was West African vocalist Angelique Kidjo singing a tune called Sophia Too, with Herbie on piano and Carlos on guitar, backed by the Santana Band. Now in his 50th year as a performing and recording artist, Carlos Santana's legend is secure. His laser-like guitar sound is immediately recognizable in one note, and he is one of a handful of rock stars from his 60s generation still making vital music and filling concert halls and outdoor theaters. Santana is also one of the founding fathers of Latin rock and jazz rock fusion, with an audience that spans stylistic, generational, and ethnic divisions. Recently, at his concerts, the one-time Tijuana street kid has been speaking out on behalf of immigrants living in the United States, both documented and undocumented. His latest album, Santana 4, picks up where the album Santana 3 left off in 1971, in a reunion of his original Woodstock-era band, with the notable addition of lead vocalist Ronald Isley. This one's called Love Makes the World Go Round. It was true in the 60s, and it is no less true today. Jazz in the New Millennium is brought to you through the African American Public Radio Consortium, NPR Distribution, and the Public Radio Satellite System. The show is produced at the studios of KBOO-FM in Portland with engineer Matthew Clark. I'm Rick Mitchell. To contact me and for information on my book, Jazz in the New Millennium, please visit my website, www.rickmitchell.us. Thanks for listening, and please remember to say peace.

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0: Every day after work, went straight to school, studied hard, and it paid off.
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The Soul of Jazz with Jamal Ahmed. Thank you so much for tuning in to another edition as I give you the best in modern soul jazz culture with that lucid global twist. And of course, all those classic hard-to-find bits that you probably haven't heard in a long time. Again, my name is Jamal Ahmed, and I will keep accompanying you in the next few hours with the best in new school jazz and that new urban alternative through the lens of soul and jazz music. Now, we just heard music coming from my namesake, Jamal Batiste, out of New Orleans. And he called that one Just Jamal, my anthem, of course. Right now, we got the latest sounds. You know, we like to lace you with all the fresh new music coming from all over the world. Right now, we're going to take you up to Manchester, England. Music coming from the band known as Tunguska. We're going to play one entitled Catch a Fly right here on The Soul of Jazz.

The Soul of Jazz with Jamal Ahmed. Great music right there coming from Astroflex. And they call that one, I Can See My House From Here. Very soulful and slightly mellow. And before that, the latest coming out of the UK from the young man known as Kouros Cross and To Belong, featuring Yelfris Valdez on trumpet, and he also hails out of Cuba. We had sounds, more sounds out of the UK from Ebi Soda, featuring Yaz Ahmed and Candler, and we kicked it all off with Tungusku and Catch a Fly. Some nice new school lo-fi jazz right there. Love that vibe indeed. Right now, I tell you, the UK has just always got it going on. We're going to stay over there for a little while. We're going to go back to about 1996, music coming from the band known as Jamiroquai, one of the biggest bands to come out of the acid jazz scene of the late 80s, early 90s. Going to play one, a nice kind of soulful drum and bass ditty entitled, Do You Know Where You're Coming From? Right here on the Soul of Jazz.

The Soul of Jazz with Jamal Ahmed. Great music right there coming from violinist Tamil Rojan out of Melbourne, Australia. Calling that one Bad Sandals, the Sampology remix. And before that, music coming out of West London from Kaidi Tatham and Tech Care. We had music coming from Machine Drums, so nice new school jazzy drum and bass, and Only One. And we had back-to-back UK kind of jazzy drum and bass sounds. Music from Jamiroquai. And Do You Know Where You're Coming From? What a classic, modern classic right there. And we're going to bring it down just a taste. We've got the latest coming from vocalist, producer, and keyboardist Michael Morani, who's out of Atlanta. And he's been making that high vibrational meditative funk for many years and loved all over the world. Going to play one entitled You Are Loved right here on The Soul of Jazz.

Soul of Jazz with Jamal Ahmed. Great music right there coming from Posey. Nice kind of loungy, lo-fi beat business right there. And they call that one a mine. Before that, sounds coming from keyboardist Carl Hudson out of the UK. And It All Began Underwater, the Soul Persona remix. And we kicked it all off with lovely new music coming from Michael Morani out of Atlanta. And he called that one, You Are Loved. Again, very high vibrational sound. We need more of that nowadays, especially nowadays. Right now, we've got music going to take you over to Vienna, Austria. We've got sounds coming from the crew known as Le Gamas. Going to play something from their album that came out back in the year 2000. They call this one Whenever, right here on the Soul of Jazz.

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